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1: There are two types of drive you can have on the motorway. One that feels like this.
2: Or one that feels
1: like this. The difference is just a few little changes, like giving more space to the car in front or not hogging the middle lane. Because being a little more considerate on the road actually reduces congestion and collisions, which transforms everyone's journey. So we all feel a little less and a lot more National Highways.
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1: 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So let's lend them a paw. 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National Highways. And what's that? 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
14: At least 8 people have died after a ferry carrying nearly 270 passengers and crew capsized off the coast of northern Cyprus. The country's northern prime minister says 237 people have been rescued. A search is underway for another 22 people. Scotland's first minister is promising to bring about radical change over the next 5 years and says there'll be significant reform of the country's public services. John Swinney will set out some of the details of his plans in his programme for government statement to Holyrood tomorrow, the first day back for MSPs after the summer break. Speaking ahead of a keynote address, he says his actions follow the manifesto that commanded public support at the election.
15: About focusing on the key issues that matter in our society, around eradicating child poverty, around ensuring we have a dynamic economy, that we take action on the climate and that we strengthen our public services.
14: Police in West London are preparing for the second day of Notting Hill Carnival after making 169 arrests yesterday. They detained people for offences including possession of drugs, weapons, assaults and sexual offences, but say the mood was overwhelmingly positive and celebratory. Today is the 29th anniversary of Princess Diana's death. She died in a car crash in Paris in 1997 when Harry and William were just 12 and 15. More thundery rain is on the way for many of us for the bank holiday Monday, but as yet, no weather warnings like yesterday. Two flood warnings were put in place overnight in Sherwood Forest and Bromsgrove in the Midlands. And in the tennis, Novak Djokovic has crashed out in the first round of the US Open after a five-set, near-five-hour ordeal, during which he was repeatedly sick on court. The 39-year-old looked physically spent, but still took Argentina's Mariano Navone the distance. That's the latest from Radio News Hub. I'm Liz Whittaker. In local news, rail passengers travelling in and out of Crewe are being warned of possible disruption over the bank holiday weekend because of a strike by workers. A walkout by members of the RMT at East Midlands Railway will affect services today and tomorrow. John Watson is from the union.
1: The new 810 fleet that East Midlands Railway introduced in December of last year, there's numerous faults and defects with those trains. Our members are having to work in those conditions, but also it's having an impact on the passengers. For example, we've got numerous trains where there's no working toilet.
14: Cheshire Constabulary is recruiting new PCSOs from September. It's after a commitment made earlier in the year to make sure there are always 57 police community support officers employed by the force. And in the 40, it ended goalless between Crewe and Port Vale. Two goals from Macclesfield sub Danny Elliott helped them come back from a goal down to beat Darlington 2-1. That's the latest. For more news from our area, click silk1069.com.
13: Andy Clues. Good morning. Bank Holiday Monday. This is technically the last one, isn't it, really? Starting us off today, Joel Corry and Tom Grennan. We've got Taylor Swift and all the usual 6 o'clock breakfast show stuff. 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

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With something hot and steaming in your hand, like a

Cheshire Salt Radio, that is the current song from Taylor Swift, I Knew It, I Knew You. Before that, Joel Corry and Tom Grennan with Lionheart. It is Monday, the 31st of August, day 243 of 2026, 122 to go till 2027. Not only is it a bank holiday Monday, it's also National Eat Outside Day. Unless it's chucking it down, of course, in which case, eat by your back door with it open. Watch the rain or something. Or if it isn't chucking it down, watch out for the wasps. 36th week of the year, it is the 1026th pre-furlough and 974th post-furlough breakfast show. Sunrises this morning at 16 minutes past 6, sets at 8 o'clock tonight, giving us 13 hours and 44 minutes of daylight. That's 12 minutes less compared to Friday when we checked. I know. Bank Holiday Monday First Uppers is here around about 6.30. If you're up and about and would like to join our very exclusive club, make sure you get in touch. Give us a call, 01625 269000 on the phone. Pop it on the socials. Roll calls in about 20 minutes' time. And, of course, being a Monday, we officially launched the day with the best Monday launch song we have, which, of course, is the Singing Walrus and the Good Morning Song.

0: Do you know, it doesn't matter whether it's a normal Monday or a bank holiday Monday, that is the best launch song for that Monday. It is the Singing Walrus and the Good Morning Song. Still to come, music on the way from the Cardigans and some education.
1: There are two types of drive you can have on the motorway. One that feels like this. Or one that feels... like this. The difference is just a few little changes, like giving more space to the car in front or not hogging the middle lane. Because being a little more considerate on the road actually reduces congestion and collisions, which transforms everyone's journey. So we all feel a little less and a lot more National Highways.
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0: Monday morning's breakfast show, Cheshire Salt Radio. That is the Cardigans and My Favourite Game. Coming up around about 6.30, it is our roll call for first uppers. If you're up and about and would like to get involved, make sure you get in touch. Give us a call, pop it on the socials. Of course, if you are an early riser, according to scientists and some doctors, it means you're thinner and less depressed and highly likely to have accomplished six tasks before 7 a.m, including exercise, meditation and the cruel evil and doubly cruel on a bank holiday Monday, vacuuming. You know who you are. Roll calls on the way soon.
1: This is Monday's Did You Know?
0: To the tune this morning of Dave Allen. Figured why not, we haven't heard it for a bit. Right about 20 past six, each weekday morning, even on a bank holiday, we try and bring you something educational. You don't get it much in the rest of the show, from me anyway. But here's my bit. Nintendo has such a large cash reserve, it could lose $250 million a year, and it wouldn't go bankrupt until 2052. There you go, you can have that. Use it to amaze your friends, family and colleagues with your wisdom, or not, it's up to you. We'll have another one tomorrow around about the same time.

Breakfast Monday morning, that is Boy Meets Girl, Waiting for a Star to Fall, and before that, Nelly Furtado with Say It Right. First up is this morning. Do you know what? Even though it's a bank holiday, it's a nice big club, and you never know what to expect on a bank holiday. Lots of lie-ins generally, but quite a few early risers this morning. In fact, our earliest early riser was Mark Hewitt at 12:04. Morning, Mark. Darren Haywood at 12:29. Martin James at 4:42. He sent some community news this morning. Ian Clark got in touch. Even though it's a bank holiday Monday, he's still investing in being an early riser on the First Uppers Club, and sent us a message at 4:45, including some community news, which we'll have a look at 8:30 this morning. Natalie Clark got in touch at 4:59 with a Happy Monday GIF. Rachel Cutts is with us too. And then on our main Facebook page, hang on, let me get it up, here we go. Anita Stolbert-Whiston says, morning Andy, have a lovely day. You too, Anita. Sarah Lutz-Kasama says, morning Andy, working all weekend. Hope you had a good one, enjoy your day. You too, Sarah, don't work too hard. I know, I said that the other day, didn't I? Don't work too hard. I mean, your job, you sort of have to. Lives depend on it anyway. But you know what I mean. Baz Oldfield has sent some community news, and he has done his vacuuming on a bank holiday Monday. Even his neighbours can't get any respite when they fancied a lie-in this morning. He is a cruel, cruel man. Who else have we got? Kev Kitten's with us. Morning, Kev. Amanda Jane Buller says, morning. Was working, but I'm off tomorrow. On to do a 12-hour shift. Roll on 8 p.m. Mick Greenall says, morning, Andy. That was some storm last night. Hopefully a better day today. A bit of community news as well. I must admit, Mick, I didn't hear the storm. We may have missed it in crew, or more likely, I slept right through it. Sue Donahue is with us too. She's got community news for us. And that is it. Like I said, a lovely big club for a Monday morning. Thank you so much for all the messages. Shut down. It reopens again tomorrow, same time.

0: Jonas Brothers, No Time to Talk, and before that, Blossoms, Meet Me in Love. Bank Holiday Monday weather, it's a mixture of cloud, sunshine and rain pretty much through the course of the day, and temperatures, as you'd expect for this time of year, more or less, might even be a little bit chilly. Full weather check for you before the latest news and sports at 7 o'clock. Up next, we'll see how things are looking on the roads.
1: Animals can't speak to drivers, but if they could, they would be asking us, telling us by the sounds of it, to put our litter and fruit waste in the bin. Because roadside litter kills an estimated 3 million animals every year. No wonder they sound miffed. So let's lend them a paw. Let's take our rubbish with us and bin it properly. National Highways. And what's that? They said thanks very much.
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0: We have an issue this morning on the M56 eastbound. It's closed due to a police incident from Junction 14, Chester Services and Helsby, to Junction 12 at Runcorn. There is a diversion. Follow the solid diamond symbols via the A5117 and A56 through Helsby and Frodsham, and the A557 to rejoin the M56 at Junction 12. Unless you're in a vehicle over 4.4 metres, then follow the X-diversion symbols. Nothing to report really on the M6 or the 60. Cat and Fiddle Road is still closed at the Buxton end. There is still access to businesses along there. Most of our major routes, pretty quiet, as you'd expect for this time on a Monday morning. Anything you spot, 01625 26 9000.
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0: That is the current song from the script. The crowd was singing Wonderwall. Ed Sheeran before that with Two Step and Shania Twain's Man I Feel Like a Woman. On the way, Rewind Tune from 1984, part of our What Are You Playing There For? Well, it is a belting tune. We'll play it here and we'll tell you the reason and we'll do it all next.
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0: Do you know, there's nothing like blowing the cobwebs away on a bank holiday Monday. That is our rewind tune from 1984, The Scorpions and Rock You Like a Hurricane. It's part of our, what are you playing that for? Well, it's nothing to do with 1984. It's to do with the 31st of August, 1948. German guitarist Rudolf Schenker was born, celebrating his 78th birthday today. From Scorpions, who he formed in 1965 when he was 17 years old, their 1990 power ballad, Wind of Change, topped the European charts and was a number four hit in the US. The Scorpions hold the record for the best-selling single by a German artist and band. Didn't really want to play that one today. I mean, it's a great tune, but then so was that one. And that's what we like. Belting songs, historical context, all thrown together for, what are you playing them for? We'll have another one for you tomorrow morning at the same time. Up next, the latest news and sport at 7 o'clock.
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0: Pretty much a mixture today of cloud, sunshine and showers, low pollen count, and we're expecting a top temperature around Sandbach of about 18 or 19 Celsius.
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2: 8 people have died and 22 are still missing after a ferry capsized off the coast of Cyprus. 237 people have been rescued. Footage from the scene shows people with life vests floating in the water. Radical change over the next 5 years. That's the promise from Scotland's First Minister ahead of a keynote speech tomorrow. John Swinney says there'll be significant reform of the country's public services. He says their political approach will be to seek to work with others.
3: I'm conscious that although the SNP did very, very well in the elections and that we've got a bigger gap between us and our nearest rival party that is bigger than at any other moment in the history of devolution, we still don't command a majority of the Scottish Parliament.
2: 7 people have been arrested on suspicion of murder after the death of a newborn girl in Sheffield. Police in the city were called early yesterday morning. They found the child, but say despite the best efforts of officers and paramedics, she was pronounced dead at the scene. After police in West London arrested 169 people at the Notting Hill Carnival yesterday, officers are preparing for day two. Offences included possession of drugs and weapons, assaults and sexual offences. Officers described the mood as overwhelmingly positive and celebratory, though. It's the 29th anniversary of the death of Princess Diana. She died in a car crash in Paris in 1997. Prince Harry, who was only 12 when it happened, has revealed recently he makes lemon drizzle cake to mark the day each year as a sweet way to remember his mother. And there's a good chance your bank holiday Monday is going to be a wet one. Thundery showers are forecast again for many of us, but as yet, no weather warnings like yesterday. The Met Office says Bradworthy Common in Devon saw 3.5 centimetres of rain over 12 hours, more than a third of the average for Devon for August. That's the latest from Radio News Hub. I'm Liz Whittaker. In local news, train passengers and crew are being warned of possible disruption over the bank holiday weekend because of a strike by workers in a dispute over safety. A walkout by members of the RMT at East Midlands Railway will hit services today and tomorrow. John Watson's the RMT Midlands Regional Organiser.
4: The cause and the reasons for us having to take industrial action have been ongoing for a number of months. The new 810 fleet that East Midlands Railway introduced in December of last year, there's numerous faults and issues and defects with those trains.
2: If you've ever fancied working for the police, Cheshire Constabulary is recruiting new PCSOs from September. They'll be 12-month fixed-term contracts. And 2 goals from Macclesfield sub Danny Elliott helped them come back from a goal down to beat Darlow 2-1. Local rivals Port Vale and Crewe took a point apiece from a hard-fought goalless draw. That's the latest. For more news from our area, click silk1069.com.
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2: Bruno Fernandes' hat-trick helped Man United bounce back from a poor start against Ipswich to secure a 5-2 comeback victory. Boss Michael Carrick says it was all about moving beyond last week's defeat.
5: It's the week in football, isn't it? I think the ups and downs. The biggest pleasing thing for me was we spoke about it during the week, about dealing with setbacks, really. If you want to be a good team and a successful team, every team gets beat, or you've got to deal with setbacks in certain ways.
2: Ollie Watkins has thanked Aston Villa fans from the bottom of his heart after joining Al Hilal on a three-year deal. The England international's become the latest big name to leave Villa Park this summer. Marc Marquez won the MotoGP Aragon Grand Prix to cut championship leader Jorge Martin's advantage to 19 points. And Joe Root says a new batch of Duke's cricket balls has made test cricket in England more favourable to bowlers this summer. He says the balls appear firmer and are affecting the pitch more, making batting increasingly difficult.
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0: Coming up after Tame Impala and Jenny, part one of our Not Quite 72-hour question. Some football stuff this hour. And, of course, the very first football song, not only of the day, but of the week, in about 40 minutes.
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guys, Tame Impala and Jenny with Dracula. It is Cheshire's Salt Radio. It is Monday morning's breakfast show. Pixie Lot to play, and we'll check the latest on the roads. Before that, though, part one of our not quite 72-hour question. We asked which TV show was originally called Good News, Bad News. And I did ask no Googling, because, you know, straightforward, if you Google it, you got the answer. And we're just doing this every now and again, little sort of quizzy questions in the not quite 24 or 72 hour bracket. Because it's hard work coming up with questions when you've been doing them as long as I am. So I thought I'd throw in a couple of these here or there. Not that they're particularly easy, but, you know, we thought we'd give it a go. Anyway, we have had some answers, and we will reveal the definitive at 20 past 7 this morning. So you've still got time to get your guesses in. Or if you absolutely know, your smug points, I suppose. We start with Pamela Eastwood, who said, educated guess, weird smiley face, have I got news for you? In other words, I have no idea. Not a bad guess, though, Pamela. Martin James said Seinfeld. Claire Jackson was going for Friends. To be honest, it's all sitcoms and panel shows, this, for this particular thing. And I kind of get it. It sort of works. Laura Collins reckoned it could have been the original title for Will and Grace. Becky Slater also agreed with Martin James and said Seinfeld. Melissa Campbell came up with an interesting one. Only Fools and Horses. Good News, Bad News wouldn't have worked so well, would it? Actually, Good News, Bad News is a terrible name for a TV show. Who else have we got here? Kathy Taylor said Yes, Minister. Dave Miller went for another panel show. Not Have I Got News For You, but Mock the Week. Could have worked for that, I suppose. Still not as good as Mock the Week. And Simon Moss, we'll leave it there for now, says Room 101. So there we go. There are some right answers. There are some wrong answers. And all will be revealed at around about 20 past 7. But if you think you know, or you fancy having a guess,

0: Dixieland, Dance Like No One's Watching, still to come. We have got part two of our not quite 72-hour question on the way. I posted this on Friday around about 20 past seven. Which TV show was originally called Good News, Bad News? Do feel free to play if you want. The answer's on the way at around about 20 past seven, and we'll see what else we've got in.
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0: There's still a closure on the M56 eastbound because of a police incident. It's between Junction 14, Chester Services and Helsby, and Junction 12 at Runcorn. There is a diversion route to follow. The solid diamond symbols take you along the A5117, the A56 through Helsby and Frodsham, and then the A557 to rejoin the M56 at Junction 12. Vehicles over 4.4 metres, you need to follow the X diversion symbols. Nothing else really to report. The rest of the motorway is pretty quiet. Similar story on the major routes. Anything new, spot 01625 26 9000.
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14: We're

Bank Holiday Monday. That is Jamiroquai with Space Cowboy. Still to come, Chaka Khan and Snoop Dogg on the way. Tune from James Brown. Before we do anything else, though, back to part two of our not quite 72-hour question. Posted on Friday morning, around about 7:20, we wanted to know which TV show was originally called Good News, Bad News. And we got some guesses in. Loads on private message. It's almost like you didn't want to display in case you were wrong. I get that, I suppose. Rachel Cutts, though, didn't mind. Stuck it straight on the Facebook page. She said, have I got news for you? Sue Donahue said, The Chronicles. And, do you know, I don't even know what that show is. Natalie Clark also said, have I got news for you? Beverly Lawson said, Keeping Up Appearances. That'd been a very different show, Good News, Bad News, wouldn't it? I still maintain that is a bad name for any kind of TV show. You watch, ITV will have it in about 6 months. Steve Bailey said Seinfeld. Lisa Thomas said Friends, I think. Chris Davis was going for a 90s classic, although he couldn't really show it now. Men Behaving Badly. Emily Grantham said Seinfeld. Dawn Bailey said The Royal Family or Have I Got News For You? Caroline Morris said, a total stab in the dark, The Office. Diana Moores, going way, way back with Some Mothers Do Have Them. And Vanessa Smith just got in touch this morning and said, Seinfeld. Well, I can tell you there, out of all those answers, we had five correct, which isn't bad. The TV show, originally called Good News, Bad News, is much better known as Seinfeld. Well done, if that's what you said. We're posting something new on our social media right now. Do feel free to have a look. Please pop something down. You can either stick it on the page or private message. You can even email me if you want. I don't mind. Got plenty of time to collate all the answers. And we'll see what we've got tomorrow morning around about 7:05. But you know the drill. Get something down, because otherwise I'll talk about aliens and crop circles. And I will one day. You watch.

So breakfast, Bank Holiday Monday, James Brown living in America. Before that, Chaka Khan and Snoop Dogg with Boogies in My Soul. This weekend, local sides in action. Both of them away, actually. The Alex travelled to Port Vale for a 12:30 kickoff in League 2 and a 3 o'clock kickoff for Mac on the way to Darlington in National League North. Both sides did all right, really, considering. I mean, the scores were Port Vale 0, Crewe Alex 0, which is not, you know, a massive success. But by the same token, we haven't conceded any goals in the last 3 matches, and we are joint second alongside 4 other sides in the table. So pretty good start. Early days, very similar for Macclesfield, although a cracking win. They were away, as I say, at Darlington. It was Darlington 1, Mac FC 2. Puts them to third place. Well, actually, first place, joint first, but 3 on the thing because of goal difference. So, good starts for both sides. Not bad at all. It does mean that for the first time ever, you get to hear Colin Jacklin's football-related tune in celebration of the victory for Macclesfield. Because the Alex didn't win. These things happen. But this is an absolute belter. Sit back and enjoy. It's called Singing Silkmen.

Just proving good things come to those who wait. That is Colin Jacklin, our local singer-songwriter in residence, with his brand new football tune for the 26-27 season, celebrating Macclesfield's win away at Darlington with Singing Silkmen. There is a very good chance that you could hear that again tomorrow morning around about this time, because the Silkmen are back in action once again today, Bank Holiday Monday, at home, taking on another joint first, actually top of the table on goal difference, Hebburn Town, in a 3 o'clock kickoff in National League North. Good luck to them. Hopefully we'll get to play that tune again and you can hear it. Absolute belter. And we have got Silk Sport for you this afternoon as well to keep you posted on that. And then Wednesday morning we could be playing the Alex's new tune, courtesy of our local singer-songwriter in residence, Colin Jacklin, because they're taking on joint second in the table with us, as it were, in League Two at Walsall. Going to be a difficult game. It's at home, and it's the game before Alfie goes to big school on the Wednesday, and we are going to the match. That might be a mistake Wednesday morning, but technically, because I'm here, not really my problem. Anyway, good luck to Mac for tonight. We'll keep you posted.

0: Current song from Cat's Eye, that is Animal. Wheel spinning. He was getting our very first Fug for Far song, not only of the morning, not only of the bank holiday, but also of the week. Big deal. Jackson in Macclesfield. Morning, Diane. Hopefully your bank holiday Monday's going well. That tune you asked for is on the way after we've checked the latest on the roads, and we'll do it next.
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6: We still have an issue on the M56 eastbound. The motorway is closed due to a police incident. It's between Junction 14, Chester Services and Helsby, and Junction 12 at Runcorn. Traffic's coping fairly well. There is a diversion route. Follow the solid diamond symbols. Takes you along the A5117. The A56 through Helsby and Frodsham, and then the A557 to rejoin the M56 at Junction 12. Unless you're in a vehicle over 4.4 metres, then follow the X diversion symbol instead. Nothing else really to report. It's still pretty quiet on the rest of the roads and motorways. Anything new spot, 01625 26 9000.
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0: must admit, I've not heard that song in years. What an absolute corker. Hard Fire and Living for the Weekend. That was our very first Fug for Fire song for Bank Holiday Monday morning's breakfast show here on Cheshire Salt Radio. Requested by Diane Jackson in Macclesfield and selected by the random request generator, the big wooden wheel behind me with all the post-it notes on, with your names and songs written neatly with my calligraphy set in basically my very, very bestest handwriting. If you have got a song that is a belter, puts you in a good mood and sets you up for the day, and you'd like to hear it on the radio, you can do one of these.
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0: And if you can surprise us, an added bonus as well. Make sure you get in touch. Another one on the way after 8 o'clock. And of course, as always, we can bend the rules with these. There is a back door to all systems, no matter how tightly secure they are. There's a workaround, and we can let you pick a song on a specific date, and we'll even let you pick the time, 7:40 or 8:40. Simple as that. We've had birthdays mostly. We've had an engagement. We've had a trip to go and see Taylor Swift. We've had GCSEs, A-levels, doing the exams and the results, driving test and results. What was the other one we had? Oh, yes. We've had a wedding anniversary for the same couple 3 years in a row. Maybe even four next year. You never know. But do get in touch if you've got something, and do it as soon as you can.

0: from Stella Lefty, that is Boston. Got a rewind tune on the way before the very latest news and sport at 8 o'clock. After 8, sent in Dad Joke of the Day.
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0: That is our rewind tune from 1997. 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
0: A mixture today of cloud, sunshine and showers. Some of that rain could be a bit heavier. Low pollen count, and we're expecting a top temperature of 21 Celsius around Congleton.
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3: More than 900 people are now known to have died in catastrophic flooding in Nepal and Tibet. Almost 5,000 people are missing, 90 of them trapped in multiple tunnels of hydropower plants. Wednesday's flash floods started after a glacial collapse high in the Himalayas. 7 people have been arrested on suspicion of murder after the death of a newborn girl in Sheffield. Matthew Dudley has more.
4: Police in the city were called early yesterday morning and searched a property in the Winkerbank area. They found the child, but say despite the best efforts of officers and paramedics, she was pronounced dead at the scene. 7 people remain in custody.
3: At least 8 people have died after a ferry carrying nearly 270 passengers and crew capsized off the coast of Cyprus. The country's northern prime minister says 237 people have been rescued. A search is still underway for another 22. Scotland's First Minister is promising to bring about radical change over the next 5 years and says there'll be significant reform of the country's public services. John Swinney will set out some of the details of his plans in his programme for government statement to Holyrood tomorrow, the first day back for MSPs after the summer break. Speaking ahead of this keynote address, he says his actions follow the manifesto that commanded public support at the election.
5: About focusing on the key issues that matter in our society, around eradicating child poverty, around ensuring we have a dynamic economy, that we take action on the climate and that we strengthen our public services.
3: More than £110,000 has been donated to a fundraiser for the family of a pastor killed at a Christian festival on Friday. 41-year-old Robert Guanco died when a large sign fell at the big church event in Sussex. And in tennis, Novak Djokovic has crashed out to Argentina's Mariano Navoni in the first round of the US Open after a 5-set, near 5-hour ordeal, during which he was repeatedly sick on court. That's the latest from Radio News Hub. I'm Liz Whittaker.
4: In local news, a 35-year-old man from Crewe has been jailed after admitting causing the death of his girlfriend. Matthew du Plessis from Richard Darroch Way appeared at Chester Crown Court on Friday and pleaded guilty to causing death by careless driving whilst unfit through drugs and to perverting the course of justice at an earlier hearing. He's been handed a sentence of 9 years and 3 months. A couple from Winsford have pleaded guilty to wasting thousands of pounds worth of taxpayers' money following a collision at the salt mine. They crashed a car into a pond, sparking a massive response from the emergency services, but told police they hadn't done it. 35-year-old Jay Price and 32-year-old Kelly Brown both appeared at Chester Crown Court on Friday. And Macclesfield host league leaders Hebburn Town later at the Leasing.com Stadium. They've had a quick turnaround after Saturday's 2-1 win over Darlington as they look to continue their unbeaten run. That's the latest. For more news from our area, click silk1069.com.
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3: Bruno Fernandes' hat-trick helped Man United bounce back from a poor start against Ipswich to secure a 5-2 comeback victory. Boss Michael Carrick says it was all about moving beyond last week's defeat.
6: It's the week in football, isn't it? I think the ups and downs, the biggest pleasing thing for me was we spoke about it during the week, about dealing with setbacks, really. If you want to be a good team and a successful team, every team gets beat, or you've got to deal with setbacks in certain ways.
3: Ollie Watkins has thanked Aston Villa fans from the bottom of his heart after joining Al Hilal on a 3-year deal. The England internationals become the latest big name to leave Villa Park this summer. Marc Marquez won the MotoGP Aragon Grand Prix to cut championship leader Jorge Martin's advantage to 19 points. And Joe Root says a new batch of Duke's cricket balls has made test cricket in England more favourable to bowlers this summer. He says the balls appear firmer and are are affecting the pitch more, making batting increasingly difficult.
1: 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Andy Clues.
0: Sent in Dad Joke of the Day coming up after music from Peggy Gow. And of course at 8:30 today, your community news. We'll find out what's putting a smile on your face. If you've not got in touch yet, you've still got a bit of time.
1: With 3D 360 skills training. 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

Still breakfast, Monday morning, that is Peggy Gow and Na Na Na. We've got music on the way from Jungle, current song. Before that, though, sent in dad joke of the day. This morning comes from Thomas Gain in Crewe, a veteran of the dad joke and the owner of the Joker card on a number of occasions. Will he get it today? Will Dave Sweeney keep it after his marathon, however long it is, since Thursday, Joker card run? We'll find out with Vanessa's verdict at around about 8:15 this morning. Before we do the joke, we've got to bring you the legally mandated health and safety. If you're applying makeup, avoid the eye area just for the length of the joke. You don't want to burst out laughing and accidentally poke yourself in the eye with a mascara brush. That's happened twice, by the way. If you're in the gym with your headphones on, hang on tight to the equipment. And if you're between machines, don't look around to see if you've embarrassed yourself when you burst out laughing, because you will have done. You don't want to then make it worse by walking into or tripping over a piece of equipment and potentially injuring yourself and possibly going viral on Tinterweb, because people film themselves in the gym. And if you're in the car and the type of person who laughs uncontrollably, best to pull over for 30 seconds or so. And for that one person in Cheshire this affects, mind your head on the boot lid. Those are the long versions. Short today are beverages, crisps, stairs and back. And that's us legally covered. As with all our dad jokes, this is yours to do with whatever you like. Feel free to use it in your general day-to-days. Start a joke book. Do your Christmas cracker gags if you want. It's entirely up to you. Let's do it. Thomas Gain in Crewe's Bank Holiday Monday dad joke of the day. Did you hear about the bloke who invented knock-knock jokes? He won the Nobel Prize. Cheers for that, Thomas. Another corker. Will it get the Joker card? We'll find out with Vanessa's verdict after this, the current song from Jungle.

0: Current song from Jungle, that is Someday Somewhere. Still to come, we've got music on the way from Janet Jackson. Before that, though, let's get Vanessa's verdict for Thomas Gain in Crewe's Bank Holiday Monday Dad Joke of the Day. Funny, six different smiley faces and the Joker card awarded. Well done, Thomas. 24 hours at least of life-enhancing benefits, smiles off babies in prams and pushchairs, pats on the back and handshakes off strangers, free stuff in shops, bars, restaurants, petrol stations and garden centres. And if you're very, very lucky, a big fat black and white cat will come and smile at you through your kitchen window, like what it did for me. You never know. Some of those things might not be true for legal reasons. If you've got a joke, get in touch, give us a call, pop it on the socials. We could be doing your tomorrow.
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0: Some congestion on the M6 southbound this morning and a lane closed following an accident between Junction 17, Sandbach and Crewe and 16, Stoke and Crewe. And we've still got the M56 eastbound closed with a police incident between Junction 14, Chester Services and Helsby and Junction 12 at Runcorn. Traffic's coping well through the diversion route. Anything you spot, 01625 26 9000.
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So breakfast for a bank holiday Monday. That is Janet Jackson with Escapade. We've got the Fratellis to play. We've got Huey Lewis in the news. And then we'll take a look at your community news for Monday. It might even be that you're just in a good mood because it's a bank holiday and you've got a day off, you know. I don't want lots of correspondence today about, you know, I work a bank holiday. You know, it's not always great, bank holiday, blah, blah, blah. I'm working it as well, all right? So don't moan at me about you working a bank holiday. I'm just saying, majority, bank holiday, day off, all right? That's that sorted. Right, now I know people who bang on about the holidays are the most boring people in the world, but I do have a couple of stories from when we went to Welsh Wales last week, and both of them involve disagreements, shall we say. The first one was when we were going to the beach and crossing the promenade, and there's these big concrete steps that go down onto this beautiful, flat, nice colour sand beach out towards the sea. And we were walking across the promenade and I saw some kids on bikes quite a distance away. And Christine and Alfie had already gone ahead, as they always do. And me and Aura were sort of, you know, bringing up the rear. And we walked across the promenade and I said, well, just watch out for these kids on bikes, Aura, you know, come over here. And as we were getting to the first step, which is quite a steep step, this kid on a bike whizzed right past us, close to Aura, to the point where he nearly hit her. And he just went, meow, as he went back. And without thinking, I turned to him and went, be careful. You nearly hit her. Anyway, the grandmother turned up, three kids on these bikes, circling the grandmother. She said, what did you say to my son? I said, be careful, because he nearly hit my granddaughter. And she went, well, he says you called him stupid. Did you call him stupid? I said, I didn't. I said, but I could. And she sort of looked me up and down. And anyway, by that point, Christine had seen what was coming on and she took over after that. But when was the point? What point have we come to where we believe our kids can do no wrong? You know, we love them to death. We want the best for them. You know, that is undeniable. But kids can be kids and they can do stupid things sometimes. You know, so why is it that that grandparent didn't go, oh, you know, well, probably didn't see it really, but didn't take somebody else's word for it, that there was nearly an accident that was caused by somebody cycling a bit too close? You know, even if me and one of my kids had done something, I'd have gone, oh, yeah, I'm sorry about that, you know, you be careful. But no, it had to be a row. Chris put it right, though, so that was that.

Holiday Monday, that is Huey Lewis in the News with The Power of Love, and before that, The Fratellis and Chelsea Dagger. Still to come, we've got music on the way from Carly Rae Jepsen. First things first, let's have a look at your community news. Lots coming in for a bank holiday, thanks for that. We start with Angela Morris in Holmes Chapel. She says, nil-nil for the coveted car park spot challenge. Off today, so is Simon, still basking in my victory. Okay. Ian Clark visited friends on Saturday, and although it's his day off, he's volunteering today at a local charity shop for a few hours, sorting out their books and media section. Mick Greenall is off to the Hope Show near Castleton. Fingers crossed for the weather. Sue Donahue said, morning, Andy. We had a fab weekend with family shopping Saturday, and then the family came yesterday, and last night we packed our cases. Only six more sleeps before we go to Tenerife. The Windy Ways open day was cancelled because of the weather. Yes, I remember reading something about that. Bit of a shame. And it's also grandson Jack Mountcastle's 22nd birthday today. Lots of love, Nanny and Grandad. Martin James said, relax Saturday. Went to the tip and then the pub. Made a roast dinner yesterday and the dog show, of course, today. Good win for cricket and good win for Man United. Were helped by, was it two own goals? Still an impressive score. Baz Oldfield said, no appointments till tomorrow. Watch MotoGP. Nurses came out to make sure I was okay. It's my grandson Hayden's 16th birthday and the same day brother Alex's 11th birthday yesterday. Yeah. Happy birthday to Alex and also to Hayden. Have a cracking time. And that is it. That is your community news for Monday, the 31st of August, 2026. Last day of August. Loads of great stories. Thanks for sending them in. Keep them coming. We'll do it.

Right, first Bank Holiday Monday, that is the new one from Carly Rae Jepsen, Don't Leave Me on the Dance Floor. We've got Sub Sub and Melanie Williams to play, and then we'll crank up the random request generator once again. Find out who's getting our second and final Fug for Four song. Wasp Watch, we haven't done it in a while, I've had nothing in, but I have got some reports. We found a deceased wasp on our windowsill in the kitchen on the day that we returned back from our holiday, roughly around 1 o'clock in the afternoon. Don't know what happened to it, just sort of passed away, natural causes. And then yesterday, it must have been about four-ish, after we dropped Chris off at work, me and Aura were in the car heading back home, and a wasp came in to the car, causing us to have to pull over and release the beast from the back of the car, because Aura was frightened, basically. She was very brave, though. Stood her ground. And that's all I've got, but don't forget, keep them coming. I don't know whether there's still going to be few or far between, or whether we might actually see a few more in the last dying weeks.

0: No, Sub Sub and Melanie Williams, Ain't No Love, Ain't No Use. Wheel spinning for the second time. Who is getting our Fug for Far song this hour? Last one of the day. Jenny Morris in Poynton. Well done, Jenny. Your tune is on the way after we've checked the latest on the roads, and that's next.
1: There are two types of drive you can have on the motorway. One that feels like this. Or one that feels... like this. The difference is just a few little changes. Like giving more space to the car in front, or not hogging the middle lane. Because being a little more considerate on the road actually reduces congestion and collisions, which transforms everyone's journey. So we all feel a little less and a lot more National Highways.
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0: At the M6 southbound, we've got a lane closed following an earlier accident causing queues between Junction 17, Sandbach and Crewe, and 16, Stoke and Crewe. And the M56 eastbound is still closed. It's been closed all morning because of a police incident between Junction 14, Chester Services and Helsby, and Junction 12 at Runcorn. But traffic's coping well around the diversion route. And we've also got two lanes closed now in slow traffic following an accident on the M6 southbound between Junction 19 at Knutsford and 18 Middlewich and Holmes Chapel. Anything new spot? 01625 26 9000.
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0: 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That is our second and final Funk for Far song of the day. Save Me Tonight, especially for Jenny Morris in Poynton. 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

0: a song from James Blunt, that is Tastes Like Summer. Got a rewind tune from Bon Jovi back to 2000 before the very latest news at 9 o'clock. After 9, it's Bank Holiday Mondays, 9 at 9.
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1: Mixture today of cloud, sunshine and showers. Some of that rain could be a little bit heavier. There's low pollen count today and a top temperature around Knutsford of 21 Celsius.
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2: More than 900 dead and nearly 5,000 missing. Those are the latest numbers coming out of Nepal and Tibet after catastrophic flooding. Multiple foreign rescue teams are helping local rescuers find at least 90 trapped workers in hydropower tunnels. 592 foreigners are among those still unaccounted for. Police in Sheffield are holding seven people on suspicion of murdering a newborn girl. Matthew Dudley has the latest.
3: Officers were called to the Winkerbank area early yesterday morning, where they searched a property and found the baby. They say despite the best efforts of emergency services, she was pronounced dead at the scene. Seven people are currently under arrest.
2: Radical change over the next 5 years. That's the promise from Scotland's First Minister ahead of a keynote speech tomorrow. John Swinney says there'll be significant reform of the country's public services. He says their political approach will be to seek to work with others.
4: I'm conscious that although the SNP did very, very well in the elections and that we've got a bigger gap between us and our nearest rival party that is bigger than at any other moment in the history of devolution, we still don't command the majority of the Scottish Parliament.
2: Today is the 29th anniversary of Princess Diana's death. She died in a car crash in Paris in 1997 when Harry and William were just 12 and 15. It comes just 3 weeks before her brother, Charles Spencer, releases his memoir, which claims to counter untruths about her life. Police in West London are preparing for the second day of the Notting Hill Carnival after making 169 arrests yesterday. They detained people for offences including possession of drugs and weapons, assaults and sexual offences, but say the mood was overwhelmingly positive and celebratory. And Test captain Joe Root claims a new batch of cricket balls has made Test cricket in England more favourable to bowlers over the summer. That's the latest from Radio News Hub. I'm Liz Whittaker.
3: In local news, a man from Crewe has been jailed for more than 9 years after admitting causing the death of his girlfriend. Charlotte Dodd died after leaving Matthew Duplessis's van as it was still moving during an argument. The 35-year-old from Richard Darroch Way pleaded guilty to causing death by careless driving whilst unfit through drugs and to perverting the course of justice at an earlier hearing. A man and woman from Winsford have pleaded guilty to attempting to pervert the course of justice after a collision on Bradford Road. They spun a car into a pond, sparking a huge response from emergency services, but fled the scene and told police they hadn't done it. 35-year-old Jay Price and 32-year-old Kenny Brown both appeared at Chester Crown Court on Friday. And there's a home game for Macclesfield today at 3 o'clock. The Silkmen are hosting the league leaders, Heburn Town. It's a quick turnaround after Saturday's 2-1 win against Darlington. That's the latest. For more news from our area, you can click silk1069.com.
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1: Monday's 9 at 9 on the way. Coming up, 4 number 1s, 1 number 3, a number 5, a number 8, a number 11, and a rule-breaking number 26. But what's the year?

It is the 9 at 9, Bank Holiday Monday, Cheshire Salt Radio. Two songs in, number 3 for Michael Jackson with Bad, and number 11, Westworld, Sonic Boom Boy. Now, we've had one answer for special secret double bonus points from Natalie Clark in Macclesfield, and then that's it. And it could be one of two things. It could be the Bank Holiday Monday effect. It could be that following the success of Thursday and Friday last week, where you got 100% and you weren't necessarily sure on that particular song, you decided to hold off. I'm going for that one, I think. So, Natalie Clark, special secret double bonus points. Let's have a look at some New Year's clues then from this year. It was the year that a hurricane hit Britain, felling an estimated 15 million trees. Even though Michael Fish said it wasn't going to happen. Still not lived that down all these years later. It was the year that Terry Waite was taken hostage in the Lebanon. It was the year of the Wall Street crash occurring on what came to be known as Black Monday. Margaret Thatcher was re-elected for a record third term of office. Jockey Lester Pigott was jailed for 3 years on charges of tax evasion. And it was also the year that genetic fingerprinting was used for the first time in criminal investigations. There's some clues. Hopefully they'll help. If you're still not sure, not a problem. This got to number 5 from a-ha. It's also a Bond theme.

0: Monday mornings, 9 at 9, got to number 5 for AHA, The Living Daylights. But what is the mystery year? Of course, if you absolutely know and you want your smug points because you've been missing them since Friday, then make sure you let me know that you know. Because currently, there's only you that knows, because I don't know that you know because you didn't get in touch. Which means I don't know, the rest of Cheshire doesn't know because of the radio, the rest of the world because of the internet, and space because radio signals never die. But you know how to remedy that. You give me a call. 01625 269 9000 on the phone. Pop it on the socials. We'll see where we are at around about 10 to this morning. Of course, if you don't know yet and you're still waiting for more songs and news clues, that's not a problem. A number one from Madonna on the way after this.
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0: Still some problems on the M6 southbound. We start around junction 17 Sandbach and Crewe to 16 Stoke and Crewe. One lane closed following an earlier accident, and then we got two lanes closed on the M6 southbound between junction 19 at Knutsford and 18 Middlewich and Holmes Chapel, again because of an accident. M56 eastbound is closed. We've got slow traffic with a police incident between junction 14, Chester Services and Helsby, and 12 at Runcorn, and it's busy around the diversion route. Nothing else really to tell you. Public transport's okay. Anything you spot, get in touch if it's safe and legal. 01625 26 9000.
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And Who's That Girl got to number one in our mystery year. It is Bank Holiday Monday. I'm sure you know that by now. It is the 9 at 9. It's Cheshire Soul Radio. You probably know all those things. Let's see who's got some correct answers this morning. Martin James in Weaverham. I think I've got a lag. He says he sent it during the first song, but it was nothing was there, and then it was. So yeah, maybe Martin probably did get special secret double bonus points, and it's a bank holiday Monday, so I'll take his word for it. Blame Mark Zuckerberg. Mark Hewitt got it in Stoke. Sue Donahue in Macclesfield. Julie Sweeney in Stafford. How's the unpacking going, Julie? We got everything sorted now. We moved house the other week, and also a joint effort from Joanne and Gary Collinson in Stockport. We know Gary better as John Terry. When he plays the list, he always answers right at the very, very end, just snatching some glory. There is a reason for it. Can't remember what it is. Something to do with being a delivery driver and missing bits. Something like that, anyway. It doesn't matter. Let's have a look at some news clues. MacTown finished first and were promoted from the Northern Premier League in this year. 88 points, 26 wins, 10 draws and 6 losses. The Alex finished 17th with 53 points in this year in the 4th Division. It was a year in September, the 2nd of September, in fact. Crewe Chronicle ran a story about fight to stop a rock licence. One of the local venues wanted a music licence and the neighbours weren't having it. And on the 9th of September, the Nantwich Chronicle had a story about the NHS cash crisis, which, let's face it, could be any year, couldn't it? What do you reckon? Get in touch if you know. If you're not sure, we've got a couple more songs. The next one, I reckon, will sort it for you if Whitney doesn't. This is I Want to Dance with Somebody, also got to number one in our mystery year.

9 at 9, Monday morning, Cheshire Salt Radio. Rick Astley, Never Gonna Give You Up, got to number one in this year, and it was a number one for Whitney Houston with I Wanna Dance for Somebody. With somebody, not for somebody. That's a different thing entirely. Right, let's have a look who's got correct answers. Well done to Nicola Hughes in Macclesfield, Claire Davenport in Poynton. Correct answer from Sharon Cooper in Sandbach, Keith Jackson in Congleton, Samantha Turner in Nantwich, Francis Morgan in Sandbach, and Laura Rathmill in Congleton. Well done. Would you like some more clues? Go on then. This was the year that Lethal Weapon, Platoon, With Nail and I, Dirty Dancing, Fatal Attraction, Wish You Were Here and Good Morning Vietnam were all big at the box office. And one of the big TV shows of the year was Max Headroom. Do you remember that? If you're sure, get in touch. If you're not, don't worry. We've got more songs on the way, like this from Mel and Kim.

0: on for Mel and Kim with Respectable. It is the 9 at 9 Monday morning, but what is the mystery year today? 01625 269000 on the phone. Pop it on the socials. All will be revealed after we've played you two more songs. Before that, though, let's bring you our final set of news clues. This was the year that Coventry City beat Tottenham in the FA Cup final 3-2. It was the year that Everton won the first division in this year. No premiership back in them there days. Nelson Piquet was the Formula One world champion. It was the year that Nick Faldo won the British Open golf tournament. And the year, too, that Pat Cash and Martina Navratilova won the Wimbledon singles titles. And one more. The All Blacks won the first Rugby Union World Cup, beating Wales 49-6. There we go. Those are your final set of clues. We've got two more songs on the way. Something from Guns N' Roses, breaking the rules a little, but it is a belter, and you will know it. And a lovely song from Black. And then all is revealed. So get in touch and see where we are at 10 to 10.
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0: 99, that is Black, Wonderful Life, got to number 8 in our mystery year, and a number 26 for Guns N' Roses with Welcome to the Jungle. The year today, 1987. Well done, because that's what you said, which effectively means we are 3 days now of 100% correct answers with a weekend break in between. Can we make it the full 5 days this week and break a record we've never managed? I know. It's a long task, isn't it? We shall have to see when it comes to Friday. We might go all badly wrong tomorrow, but we're going to do it again. We'll have 9 more songs, all from one mystery year. Clues to help you out, special secret double bonus points, and the whole lot. Back tomorrow after the latest news. Up next, we've got a rewind tune from U2.
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1: Some cloud, some sunshine, some showers and maybe longer spells of rain through the course of the day. Low pollen count and we're expecting a top temperature of 21 Celsius around Macclesfield later.
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2: More than 900 people are now known to have died in the catastrophic flooding in Nepal and Tibet. Almost 5,000 people are still missing, 90 of them trapped in multiple tunnels of hydropower plants. Wednesday's flash floods started after a glacial collapse high in the Himalayan region. Seven people have been arrested on suspicion of murder after the death of a newborn girl in Sheffield. Matthew Dudley has the details.
3: Police in the city were called early yesterday morning and searched a property in the Winkerbank area. They found the child, but say despite the best efforts of officers and paramedics, she was pronounced dead at the scene. Seven people remain in custody.
2: Scotland's First Minister is promising to bring about radical change over the next 5 years and says there'll be significant reform of the country's public services. John Swinney will set out some of the detail of his plans in his programme for government statement to Holyrood tomorrow, the first day back for MSPs after the summer break. Speaking ahead of his keynote address, he says his actions follow the manifesto that commanded public support at the election.
4: About focusing on the key issues that matter in our society, around eradicating child poverty, around ensuring we have a dynamic economy, that we take action on the climate and that we strengthen our public services.
2: A fundraiser for the wife and daughter of a man killed by a falling sign at a Christian festival has raised more than £110,000. That's more than six times its original goal. 41-year-old Robert Guanco died at the big church event in Sussex. More thundery rain is on the way for many of us for the bank holiday Monday, but as yet, no weather warnings like yesterday. Two flood warnings were put in place overnight in Sherwood Forest and at Bromsgrove in the Midlands. And Arsenal travel to Villa Park to take on Aston Villa later. It's the only Premier League game on today. That's the latest. 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
3: In local news, a 35-year-old man from Crewe has been jailed after admitting causing the death of his girlfriend. Matthew du Plessis from Richard Darroch Way appeared at Chester Crown Court on Friday and pleaded guilty to causing death by careless driving whilst unfit through drugs and to perverting the course of justice at an earlier hearing. He's been handed a sentence of 9 years and 3 months. A couple from Winsford have pleaded guilty to wasting thousands of pounds worth of taxpayers' money following a collision at the salt mine. They crashed a car into a pond, sparking a massive response from the emergency services, but told police they hadn't done it. 35-year-old Jay Price and 32-year-old Kelly Brown both appeared at Chester Crown Court on Friday. And Macclesfield host league leaders Hebburn Town later at the Leasing.com Stadium. They've had a quick turnaround after Saturday's 2-1 win over Darlington as they look to continue their unbeaten run. That's the latest. For more news from our area, click silk1069.com.
0: Andy Clues. Andy Clues.
1: Coming up, we've got music on the way from Tom Grennan, Taylor Dane to play, and of course we've got a brand new topic for another brand new list, hopefully by 10 to 12, another 10 out of 10. But ultimately, that's down to you.

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Radio Bank Holiday Monday. That is Taylor Dane, Tell It To My Heart. Before that, Tom Grennan with How Does It Feel. Still to come, tune on the way from Sienna Spyro. We'll do that. But before that, a quick reminder about Dancing in the Daylight. We've got new dates added to our tour of Cheshire. Nearest one to us, the next one, I suppose, 24th of October, back at the Pack Horse Bowling and Social Club, our spiritual home where they all started all those many months ago. Not sure what this is yet. It is a daytime disco for grown-ups. No kids allowed, playing the hits of the 60s, 70s, 80s and 90s, and it is a belting afternoon. It's all done and dusted by about 5 o'clock, which means it's easier to get home, not so much of an issue. I suppose it's going to be a little bit darker in October than it would be around about now, but still in the daytime. Fancy your tickets? Dead easy. 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In the on-air slot, there's the Dancing in the Daylight tour for 2026. You can check out the dates and the venues. There might be one that suits you a little better. Click on that and you can buy your tickets direct from there. 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Basically, get your mates together, have a cracking time. 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

0: you.
1: That is the current song from Sienna Spyro. That's Great Expectations. Still to come, we've got music on the way from CC Peniston, and we'll play that next.
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Cheshire Silk Radio. It is Bank Holiday Monday. That is CC Peniston with Finally. Coming up, we got music on the way from Gautier, a tune from Queen to play, and then the question to this answer. £171 million. £171 million is the answer. Question on the way in the next few minutes.

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Queen and One Vision. Before that, Gautier and Somebody That I Used to Know. It's Cheshire's Salt Radio. Got the current song from Co Wetzel to play for you, featuring Ella Langley. We'll do that after we brought you the question to today's answer. £171 million was the answer. The question is, how much money do stealing seagulls cost us every year? They reckon, according to this report, £171 million worth of our stuff every year nicked by seagulls. They're dive bombing people, swooping in from nowhere, and more than 7 in 10 of us have had something stolen or at least targeted by these beaked troublemakers, it says in the report. The favourite thing to go for is fish and chips. Nearly 3/4 of gull victims say the birds have tried to take them away. We had a seagull last time we were on holiday, not this time, the time before. We left some iced fingers out in a packet on the table outside. We only went in for about 2 minutes, came out. They'd not only taken all of them, but they'd left the packet on the table. Very tidy. They reckon they'll have a go at toys and bottles as well if they fancy it. Some people now hide their lunches or race through them or give up entirely when seagulls are about. There's been videos, haven't there, of seagulls nicking stuff from shops. I think one of them was called Stephen. Stephen Seagull, that's clever. They reckon you can scare them off, though, by staring them down. Have you ever tried to stare a seagull down? They just stare at your back, and then they tilt the head, and it's like, where's the food, human? Pack this in. Waving your arms about, yeah, that generally works. And putting googly eyes on a takeaway box, because apparently seagulls don't like being looked at. There you go, £171 million a year stolen by seagulls.

0: Coldplay, Adventure of a Lifetime, and before that, Co Wetzel and Ella Langley with Jaded. Still to come, music on the way from Bryan Adams. We've got David Guetta and Kelly Rowland and Bruno Mars, and then we'll be launching a brand new topic for a brand new list, first one of the week, and with a bit of luck, by 10 to 12, we'll have another 10 out of 10.
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0: 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It's on from 9:30 till 12. If you're ex-forces or currently serving, feel free to turn up on the day. They're a very friendly bunch. More details and more stuff going on if you check out our webpage at silk1069.com. 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

0: That is Bruno Mars with I Just Might. Before that, David Guetta, Kelly Rowland, When Love Takes Over, and Bryan Adams, Cloud Number 9. Got a rewind tune on the way from Blondie, just ahead of the very latest news at 11 o'clock. Before we do any of that, though...
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0: First one of the week. Well done for Friday, by the way. 10 out of 10 for the top 10 sulkiest football fans. Gave us 2 out of 2 and 239 in a row, which, of course, is another brand new record, which we could break today by 10 to 12 if we get 10 out of 10 for today's topic. We'll reveal the topic in a second. You'll have an hour to find all 10 items. Updates every 20 minutes or so. Clues after 11:30 should you need them. By 10 to 12, hopefully all done and dusted. That is the plan. Today's topic is this one, a good fun one for a bank holiday Monday. The top 10 most common household arguments for cohabiting couples. Chances are you've had a row with your other half about one of these things on the list. Maybe even more than one. Just recollect them. Send them to me. And we'll see where we are around about 10 past 11 this morning. Hopefully... Well, it won't be 10 out of 10 by... Well, it could happen, but 10 out of 10 by 10 past 11? Well, mega game advice by if we do. Anyway, getting off topic. Top 10 most common household arguments for cohabiting couples. First update, 20 minutes.
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0: Mixed day today, mainly clouds, sunny spells, the odd bit of rain, some of that rain fairly heavy, low pollen count, and a top temperature around Wilmslow of 21 Celsius.
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2: More than 900 dead and nearly 5,000 missing. Those are the latest numbers coming out of Nepal and Tibet after catastrophic flooding. Multiple foreign rescue teams are helping local rescuers find at least 90 trapped workers in hydropower tunnels. 592 foreigners are among those unaccounted for. Radical change over the next 5 years. That's the promise from Scotland's First Minister ahead of a keynote speech tomorrow. John Swinney says there'll be significant reform of the country's public services. He says their political approach will be to seek to work with others.
3: I'm conscious that although the SNP did very, very well in the elections and that we've got a bigger gap between us and our nearest rival party that is bigger than at any other moment in the history of devolution, we still don't command the majority of the Scottish Parliament.
2: Police in Sheffield are holding seven people on suspicion of murdering a newborn girl. Matthew Dudley has the latest.
4: Officers were called to the Winkerbank area early yesterday morning, where they searched a property and found the baby. They say despite the best efforts of emergency services, she was pronounced dead at the scene. Seven people are currently under arrest.
2: After police in West London arrested 169 people at the Notting Hill Carnival yesterday, officers are among the crowds for day two. Offences on Sunday included possession of drugs and weapons. Officers described the mood as overwhelmingly positive and celebratory, though. It's the 29th anniversary of Princess Diana's death in a car crash in Paris in 1997. Prince Harry, who was only 12 when it happened, has revealed he makes lemon drizzle cake to mark the day each year as a sweet way to remember his mum. And Novak Djokovic says he despised every moment of the five-set, near five-hour ordeal, which ended his US Open hopes in the first round. He was repeatedly sick and regularly doubled over in pain, but still took Argentina's Mariano Navone the distance. That's the latest from Radio News Hub. I'm Liz Whittaker.
4: In local news, a man from Crewe has been jailed for more than 9 years after admitting causing the death of his girlfriend. Charlotte Dodd died after leaving Matthew Duplessis's van as it was still moving during an argument. The 35-year-old from Richard Darroch Way pleaded guilty to causing death by careless driving whilst unfit through drugs and to perverting the course of justice at an earlier hearing. A man and woman from Winsford have pleaded guilty to attempting to pervert the course of justice after a collision on Bradford Road. They spun a car into a pond, sparking a huge response from emergency services, but fled the scene and told police they hadn't done it. 35-year-old Jay Price and 32-year-old Kenny Brown both appeared at Chester Crown Court on Friday. And there's a home game for Macclesfield today at 3 o'clock. The Silkmen are hosting the league leaders, Hebburn Town. It's a quick turnaround after Saturday's 2-1 win against Darlington. That's the latest. For more news from our area, you can click silk1069.com.
1: 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Andy Clues.
0: Monday's list, the top 10 most common household arguments for cohabiting couples. Here's what we're looking for. Nice topic for a bank holiday Monday. We've had some in. Feel free to add. And we'll see what we've got in the next few minutes.

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0: Genesis, Land of Confusion. Before that, of course, Olivia Rodrigo with Drop Dead. Still to come, Somber on the way.
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0: So today's list, the ever cheerful top 10 most common household arguments for cohabiting couples. I've had a few in. I suspect there's either the bank holiday effect or a lag. We've had two sets of answers. First from Martin James, who said, putting the washing out, putting the bin out, putting the empty loo roll in the bin, washing pots, who's cooking, going to the shops, putting petrol in the car, booking things, and cleaning windows. And Natalie Clark said, helping with cleaning, tidying rooms, washing up, taking the bins out. She's written car, so I'm assuming who's driving the car that day, possibly. Who has the remote control? Which radio station to listen to? Well, there's only ever one obvious answer to that, isn't there? Taking children to school, walking the dog, and washing the car. From that, we've got two. Not a great start. Hopefully, we'll get a few more by 11:30. Keep your answers coming in. The top 10 most common household arguments for cohabiting couples.
1: There are plenty of ways to get in touch with us. 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
1: 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National Highways.
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1: Cheshire Salt Radio. 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Tune from Delamitri and then back to today's list. Top 10 most common household arguments for cohabiting couples. We've got two. Have we got more? We'll find out around about 11:30.

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0: So, top 10 most common household arguments for cohabiting couples. We've got 2, 8 to find, and I do believe there is a lag because I've had a load of answers in and they all sort of came at once. Rachel Cutt said money, household chores, trust, communication, appreciation, time together, in-laws, children, intimacy and affection, and who washes up or cooks. Vanessa Smith said money, what to watch on TV, no communication, not spending quality time with each other, parenting, always working, issues with the family, and not helping with chores in the house. Becky Slater said cleaning windows, floors, bathroom and kitchen, who takes the bin out, emptying the dishwasher and putting dishes away, leaving the car empty of petrol, crumbs in the bed, dirty dishes, clothes and towels on the floor, and not dusting properly. Angela Gillespie said kids, money, drinking too much, holidays and sports activities. So, we've now got 1, 2, 3, 4, 5, 6, 7. Much better. We're on the way. 3 clues coming up after this from Alex Warren.

0: Alex Warren, Fever Dream. Still to come, Mark Cohn on the way. We've got the lottery winners and a tune from Ariana Grande. And with a bit of luck, 10 out of 10 for this.
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0: Ultimately, it depends on your interpretation of the clues I'm about to give to bring us a 10 out of 10 for the top 10 most common household arguments for cohabiting couples, giving us 1 out of 5 for the week, 240 in a row. So, number 1 on the list, and I think this is a bugbear for more men than women. Not being sexist, I just think it is genuinely true, because number 2 is definitely an issue for more women than men. But we'll get to that in a minute. Right, I think there's probably a common phrase around, not necessarily the world, but the UK, that goes along the lines of, it's like Blackpool Illuminations in this house. I know I've said that on more than one occasion. Spend many an hour going around the house, switching off. Okay, there's a clue. Not going to go into it deeper than that. Okay, number 2, this is a bathroom issue. Okay, it's not hair in the plug hole. No, this thing seems to rile more women than men. Men don't care. But women have a real problem with it, especially when they're going to use the facilities, okay? If you've done this thing, usually a man, women never forget. It's the thing on the toilet itself, all right? And I don't mean leaving anything in the bowl, all right? Okay. I was going to use the word floaters, but I decided not to. Right, number 10, this is, I'm not bothered about this one particularly, and there is an argument that says it's healthier not to do this. When you wake up in the morning and you put your clothes on and you leave the room and you haven't done something to the thing you've been sleeping in, okay? Those are your clues. That's as much as I'm going to do for you. The rest is up to you. Get your answers in. We'll see where we are at 10-2.
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2: 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Click your seatbelt, because you're twice as likely to be killed or seriously injured if you don't think.
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0: Ariana Grande, Hate That I Made You Love Me. Before that, The Lottery Winners, Your Last Song, and Mark Cohn's Walking in Memphis. Neil's here for your Monday afternoon with Silk Sport. We got music from the Connells on the way with a rewind.
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0: So, top 10 most common household arguments for cohabiting couples. We got three. No, we didn't. We got seven. I gave you three clues. Becky Slater got three. Rachel Cutts got three. Martin James got three and added a gross one. Mark Hewitt got three. Dave Sweeney got three. Joanne Collinson got three, but also said, not moving butty box from side to sink. And I think that's a dig at Gary. Kate Gordon got three. Vanessa Smith got three. Apologies to Adam, who got in touch with a list that just arrived, and also we had something from Michelle Mosley as well about the temperature in her house. She says it's always too cold for him, always too hot for Michelle. It's a problem that would only ever be resolved by a divorce. We've got 10 out of 10. They are leaving lights on around the home, leaving the toilet seat up, not putting dishes away. What's that one in the bin? Something about the bin. Whose turn is it to clean the floor, taking the rubbish out, not putting the toilet roll in the bin, was that one, honestly. Leaving dirty clothes on the floor, dropping crumbs on the bed, not dusting properly, and not making the bed. There we go. All done and dusted. Well done. That is one out of five. 240 in a row. Back tomorrow.
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2: Light rain showers and a moderate breeze this afternoon with a high of 17 degrees.
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3: More than 900 people are now known to have died in catastrophic flooding in Nepal and Tibet. Matthew Dudley has more.
4: As well as those confirmed to have died, almost 5,000 people are still missing, 90 of them trapped in multiple tunnels of hydropower plants. Wednesday's flash flood started after a glacial collapse high in the Himalayan region. 592 foreigners are among those still unaccounted for.
3: It's as a man's died in flash flooding at the Grand Canyon and 15 people are missing. The 46-year-old's body was recovered along the Colorado River. Large boulders and metal structures have been swept into the water in Arizona over the weekend. Seven people have been arrested on suspicion of murder after the death of a newborn girl in Sheffield. Police in the city were called yesterday morning. They found the child, but say despite the best efforts of officers and paramedics, she was pronounced dead at the scene. Early starts on school days and then lie-ins at the weekend could be making anxiety worse for teenagers. A study has found the change in schedules dictated by school, work or free time may have a similar effect to jet lag. The findings highlight the importance of regular bedtimes, even at weekends. Arsenal travel to Villa Park to take on Aston Villa later. It's the only Premier League game on today. Gunners boss Mikel Arteta rates Villa boss Unai Emery highly.
5: His skill as a manager is unquestionable for anybody in the clubs that he's been. He has always excelled the expectations that that he had, which is a massive quality.
3: Kick-off for that game is at 8 o'clock this evening. And there's a good chance your bank holiday Monday is a wet one. Thundery showers are forecast again for many of us, but as yet no weather warnings like yesterday. The Met Office says Bradworthy Common in Devon saw 3.5 centimetres of rain over 12 hours yesterday, more than a third of the average for Devon in August. That's the latest from Radio News Hub. I'm Liz Whittaker.
4: Local news, a 35-year-old man from Crewe has been jailed after admitting causing the death of his girlfriend. Matthew du Plessis from Richard Darrick Way appeared at Chester Crown Court on Friday and pleaded guilty to causing death by careless driving whilst unfit through drugs and to perverting the course of justice at an earlier hearing. He's been handed a sentence of 9 years and 3 months. A couple from Winsford have pleaded guilty to wasting thousands of pounds worth of taxpayers' money following a collision at the salt mine. They crashed a car into a pond, sparking a massive response from the emergency services, but told police they hadn't done it. 35-year-old Jay Price and 32-year-old Kelly Brown both appeared at Chester Crown Court on Friday. And Macclesfield host league leaders Heburn Town later at the Leasing.com Stadium. They've had a quick turnaround after Saturday's 2-1 win over Darlington as they look to continue their unbeaten run. That's the latest. For more news from our area, click silk1069.com.
2: Afternoon, it's Neil with Silk Sport through till 7 o'clock. Thanks to Andy for the last few hours. He's back tomorrow morning from 6. Let's kick off with Bank Holiday Monday's Midday Mystery Year. This is Eurythmics and Sweet Dreams. I'll give you a couple of clues soon.

New Order with Blue Monday here on the Midday Mystery here for your bank holiday Monday. Top movies this year include Star Wars Return of the Jedi, which earned $247 million. Tootsie earned around about $146 million. Flashdance earned $92 million, and Trading Places $92 million. But what was the year? I'll give you the answer after David Bowie. Let's Dance.

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1: What was the year we heard Eurythmics' Sweet Dreams, New Order with Blue Monday and David Bowie, Let's Dance? And the big movie this year was Star Wars, Return of the Jedi. Well done if you identified it as 1983. Daz will have another one for you tomorrow.
2: Got

0: the script. The crowd was singing Wonderwall here on Cheshire Silk Radio for your bank holiday Monday. I thought for a minute yesterday I'd brought the sun home from my holidays for you, but unfortunately not. It's chucking it down again. Music from Jane Wheedland and also DB Boulevard on the way soon.
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Silk sport wise, we've got Macclesfield taking on Hebburn Town, Nantwich Town taking on Witton Albion, Northwich Vicks taking on West Didsbury and Chorlton, Kidsgrove Athletic versus Congleton Town, and 1874 Northwich taking on Vauxhall Motors. All those games kick off at 3 o'clock, so we'll keep an eye on those later. First though, 1 p.m. we've got Macclesfield Cricket Club Gold taking on Macclesfield Blues, so we'll keep an eye on that for you as well. New from Pixie Lot now, this is Dance Like Nobody's Watching.

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Lady Gaga with Poker Face here on Cheshire Silk Radio. Brand new song from Cat's Eye on the way shortly. But if you're going to the Macclesfield game this afternoon, do allow extra time as there's currently roadworks at the junction with Moss Lane, creating tailbacks. So do bear that in mind. If you are going to Macclesfield this afternoon, back to the 80s we go now with OMD.

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0: 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It's called Animal here on Cheshire Soap Radio. 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
1: Light rain showers and a moderate breeze this afternoon with a high of 17 degrees.
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2: More than 900 dead and nearly 5,000 missing. Those are the latest numbers coming out of Nepal and Tibet after catastrophic flooding. Matthew Dudley has the details.
3: Multiple foreign rescue teams are helping local rescuers to find at least 90 trapped workers in hydropower tunnels. 592 foreigners are among those still unaccounted for, with Wednesday's flash flood starting after a glacial collapse high in the Himalayan region.
2: Meanwhile, one person's died and about 15 people are missing after a major flash flood at the Grand Canyon. Its forced evacuations pushed large boulders into the Colorado River and knocked out the only water pipeline that serves tourists and residents. The body of a 46-year-old man was recovered on Sunday evening near Crystal Rapids along the Colorado River. If you've had a teenager snoozing till after lunch all summer, going back to school or college may be about to have a negative effect on their anxiety. A study has found a mix of forced early starts and then weekend lie-ins may have a similar effect to jet lag. Today is the 29th anniversary of Princess Diana's death. She died in a car crash in Paris in 1997 when Harry and William were just 12 and 15. It comes just 3 weeks before her brother Charles Spencer releases his memoir, which claims to counter untruths about her life. Arsenal take on Aston Villa in today's only Premier League match this evening. Gunners boss Mikel Arteta says despite Villa selling so many of their top players, he's sure they know what they're doing.
4: I think they deserve huge credit for what they've done over the last few years, and I'm sure they're really clever. They have some very smart people in this football club. It's really well operated, and I'm sure that they are very clear what they want to do.
2: Kickoffs at Villa Park at 8, and Novak Djokovic says he despised every moment of the five-set, near five-hour ordeal which ended his US Open hopes in the first round. He was repeatedly sick and regularly doubled over in pain but still took Argentina's Mariano Navone the distance. That's the latest from Radio News Hub. I'm Liz Whittaker.
3: Local news. A man from Crewe has been jailed for more than 9 years after admitting causing the death of his girlfriend. Charlotte Dodd died after leaving Matthew Duplessis's van as it was still moving during an argument. The 35-year-old from Richard Darrock Way pleaded guilty to causing death by careless driving whilst unfit through drugs and to perverting the course of justice at an earlier hearing. A man and woman from Winsford have pleaded guilty to attempting to pervert the course of justice after a collision on Bradford Road. They spun a car into a pond, sparking a huge response from emergency services, but fled the scene and told police they hadn't done it. 35-year-old Jake Price and 32-year-old Kenny Brown both appeared at Chester Crown Court on Friday. And there's a home game for Macclesfield today at 3 o'clock. The Silkmen are hosting the league leaders, Heburn Town. It's a quick turnaround after Saturday's 2-1 win against Darlington. That's the latest. For more news from our area, you can click silk1069.com.
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2: Bruno Fernandes' hat-trick helped Man United bounce back from a poor start against Ipswich to secure a 5-2 comeback victory. Boss Michael Carrick says it was all about moving beyond last week's defeat.
5: It's the week in football, isn't it? I think the ups and downs. The biggest pleasing thing for me was what we spoke about during the week, about dealing with setbacks, really. If you want to be a good team and a successful team, every team gets beat, or you've got to deal with setbacks in certain ways.
2: Ollie Watkins has thanked Aston Villa fans from the bottom of his heart after joining Al Hilal on a 3-year deal. The England internationals become the latest big name to leave Villa Park this summer. Marc Marquez won the MotoGP Aragon Grand Prix to cut championship leader Jorge Martin's advantage to 19 points. And Joe Root says a new batch of Duke's cricket balls has made test cricket in England more favourable to bowlers this summer. He says the balls appear firmer and are affecting the pitch more, making batting increasingly difficult.
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Bonnie Tyler holding out for a hero. The Kid Laroi without you here on Silk Sport for your Bank Holiday Monday. Keep having to refrain from saying Saturday afternoon because that's what I'm used to saying. Anyway, starting Friday is Nantwich Food Festival, covering the whole of Nantwich. We'll be there all weekend with live music on the Utopia Music Stage on the Bowling Green and also the Snugbury's Music Stage on Love Lane. So hope to see you down there one day. Music now from Jungle. This is called Someday, Somewhere on Cheshire Silk Radio.

0: That's Jungle with Someday Somewhere here on Cheshire Soap Radio. We'll check in on Macclesfield Cricket Club soon because they've got a local derby underway. The gold team taking on the blues. I've also got music coming up from Jennifer Lopez, Simply Red and Hue and Cry.
1: 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Or one that feels... like this. 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Because being a little more considerate on the road actually reduces congestion and collisions, which transforms everyone's journey. So we all feel a little less and a lot more National Highways.
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1: Hue and Cry, Labour of Love here on Cheshire's Soap Radio. Doesn't look like we're getting any updates from Macclesfield Gold versus Macclesfield Blues. There's no updates on the website, but we'll keep on with it. We may get some updates a little bit later on. 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

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It is transfer deadline day in the Premier League today, and Nottingham Forest have confirmed that Colombian right-back Daniel Munoz has moved with Oliver Glasner after a completed move to Forest for a fee of around £22 million. I think the window shuts around about 11 o'clock tonight, so keep an eye on that throughout the afternoon. Music from James Blunt now, Tastes Like Summer. Hey.

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1: Light rain showers and a moderate breeze this afternoon with a high of 17 degrees.
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2: Sir Mel Stride has been removed as the Shadow Chancellor. Conservative leader Kemi Badenoch has continued her reshuffle, with Andrew Griffith taking his position. It follows both Sir James Cleverly and Dame Priti Patel being moved to the backbenches. More than 900 dead and nearly 5,000 missing. Those are the latest numbers coming out of Nepal and Tibet after flooding in the regions. Liz Whittaker has the details.
3: Multiple foreign rescue teams are helping local rescuers to find at least 90 trapped workers in hydropower tunnels. 592 foreigners are amongst those still unaccounted for. Wednesday's flash floods started as a glacial collapse high in the Himalayas.
2: Meanwhile, a man's died in flash flooding at the Grand Canyon and 15 people are missing there. The 46-year-old's body was recovered along the Colorado River. Large boulders and metal structures have been swept into the water in Arizona over the weekend. Early starts on school days and lions at the weekend could be making anxiety worse in teenagers. A study's found the change in schedules dictated by school, work or free time may have a similar effect to jet lag. The findings highlight the importance of regular bedtimes even at weekends. Today is the 29th anniversary of Princess Diana's death. She died in a car crash in Paris in 1997. Prince Harry, who was only 12 when it happened, revealed recently he makes lemon drizzle cake to mark the day each year as a sweet way to remember his mother. Arsenal travel to Villa Park to take on Aston Villa later on. It's the only Premier League game on today, with the Gunners boss Mikel Arteta rating Villa boss Unai Emery highly.
4: His skill as a manager is unquestionable for anybody in the clubs that he's been. He has always excelled the expectations that he had, which is a massive quality.
2: Kickoff is at 8 o'clock. And Novak Djokovic says he despised every moment of the opening round, which ended his US Open hopes. That's the latest from Radio News Hub. I'm Matthew Dudley. Local news, a 35-year-old man from Crewe has been jailed after admitting causing the death of his girlfriend. Matthew du Plessis from Richard Darroch Way appeared at Chester Crown Court on Friday and pleaded guilty to causing death by careless driving whilst unfit through drugs and to perverting the course of justice at an earlier hearing. He's been handed a sentence of 9 years and 3 months. A couple from Winsford have pleaded guilty to wasting thousands of pounds worth of taxpayers' money following a collision at the salt mine. They crashed a car into a pond, sparking a massive response from the emergency services, but told police they hadn't done it. 35-year-old Jay Price and 32-year-old Kelly Brown both appeared at Chester Crown Court on Friday. And Macclesfield host league leaders Heburn Town later at the Leasing.com Stadium. They've had a quick turnaround after Saturday's 2-1 win over Darlington as they look to continue their unbeaten run. That's the latest. For more news from our area, click silk1069.com.
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Macclesfield taking on Hebburn Town. Nantwich Town taking on Witton Albion. Northwich Vicks play host to West Disbury and Chorlton. Congleton Town are away to Kidsgrove Athletic. And 1874 Northwich take on Vauxhall Motors. All those games kick off at 3 o'clock this afternoon. This is Sienna Spiro with Great Expectation.

0: 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I've got music from Sam Smith and a classic from Take That on the way next.
1: 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Is getting to more gigs this year and the next? Is the sound of saying, I got you, mate? Is the sound of mates enjoying even more of this? Is the sound of mates getting home instead of here? Click your seatbelt, because you're twice as likely to be killed or seriously injured if you don't think.
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Technotronic with Pump Up the Jam, Sam Smith, Money on My Mind. Before that, on Cheshire Salt Radio, Noah Wakefield is at the leasing.com stadium for us. We'll hear from him after Co Wetzel and Ella Langley. This is called Jaded.

0: That's Co Wetzel featuring Ella Langley and Jaded on Cheshire Soap Radio. Noah Wakefield's at Lallysyn.com Stadium for Silk Sport ahead of Macclesfield versus Hebburn Town.
1: Good afternoon, everyone. It's match day here at Lallysyn.com Stadium. And after travelling to the North East just 2 days ago to take on Darlington, Macclesfield now welcome the North East as top of the league. Hebburn Town make the trip to Cheshire. Both sides are looking to continue their unbeaten start to the season after both claiming four wins and a draw. Both Hebburn and Mac coming off the back of wins just 2 days ago, with this being the second of a bank holiday doubleheader. Hebburn beating Kingsland Town at home 4-2, and Macclesfield spinning around a one-goal deficit against Darlington thanks to Danny Elliott's first two goals since returning from a lengthy injury. As for Hebburn Town, they won the Northern Premier League last season by a narrow 2 points to win promotion to Step 2 for the first time in their history. Now, Hebburn and Mac did meet recently in the 24-25 season, which was the Northern Premier League title-winning season for the Siltmen. Mac claimed a 4-1 win over Hebburn here at the Lallysyn.com Stadium and then played out a 1-1 draw up in the North East. What will be interesting this afternoon is if the rain has made a difference to the pitch. John Rooney has said recently how the dry sun makes the pitch sticky, which prevents his side playing the type of football they want to play for. But team news will come out shortly, and kickoff is at 3 p.m.
2: 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Know the HGV zones. National Highways.
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0: That's Omi and Cheerleader. M People One Night in Heaven before that. Macclesfield are taking on Hebburn Town this afternoon. We've got Noah Wakefield at the Leasing.com Stadium with our team news.
1: Well, team news is out, and we've got just the one change to the side that rescued a crucial victory up in Darlington just 2 days ago. And that will be Theo Chapman making his first start of the season in place of Jonathan Ustabashi, who returns to the bench. So we'll have Christian Dibble, our number one in goal, behind a back four of Cameron Borthwick-Jackson, Sam Heathcote, Tom Wilson and Ahmad Dyer. Then we'll have a middle three of George Wilson, who had an initial injury scare and had to go off against Darlington, but seems all right to continue. He'll be in the midfield with Elliot Osborne and Finn Shrimpton, behind a front three of Theo Chapman, Luke Duffy and Aidan George through the middle. Some good news on the substitutes bench is the return of Luke Matheson, who's been out for a number of weeks through injury, while Danny Elliott is also on the bench after his impressive return on Saturday. As for our opponents, Hebburn Town, some ones to look out for is number 9, Jake Charles, the centre-forward. The 30-year-old has already scored 5 goals in 5 games this season. He joined this summer after turning down a contract offer from Whitby Town. He's actually the grandson of John Charles, the former centre-forward and centre-back, who's best known for his time at Leeds United and Juventus. Hebburn also carry goal scoring threat from their youngster Josh Donaldson, who's scored 3 times this season despite playing just 43 minutes of football. So there's plenty to look forward to this afternoon. The sun is out for now, and kickoff is at 3 p.m.

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0: Bruno Mars, I Just Might on Cheshire Soap Radio. We'll have regular updates from Noah at Leasing.com Stadium throughout the afternoon. I've got a Soap Rewind on the way, though, from Phil Collins next.
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1: Sir Mel Stride has been removed as the Shadow Chancellor. Conservative leader Kemi Badenoch has continued her reshuffle, with Andrew Griffith taking his position. It follows both Sir James Cleverly and Dame Priti Patel being moved to the backbenches. More than 900 dead and nearly 5,000 missing. Those are the latest numbers coming out of Nepal and Tibet after flooding in the regions. Liz Whittaker has the details.
2: Multiple foreign rescue teams are helping local rescuers to find at least 90 trapped workers in hydropower tunnels. 592 foreigners are amongst those still unaccounted for. Wednesday's flash floods started as a glacial collapse high in the Himalayas.
1: Meanwhile, a man's died in flash flooding at the Grand Canyon and 15 people are missing there. The 46-year-old's body was recovered along the Colorado River. Large boulders and metal structures have been swept into the water in Arizona over the weekend. Early starts on school days and lions at the weekend could be making anxiety worse in teenagers. A study's found the change in schedules dictated by school, work or free time may have a similar effect to jet lag. The findings highlight the importance of regular bedtimes even at weekends. Today is the 29th anniversary of Princess Diana's death. She died in a car crash in Paris in 1997. Prince Harry, who was only 12 when it happened, revealed recently he makes lemon drizzle cake to mark the day each year as a sweet way to remember his mother. Arsenal travel to Villa Park to take on Aston Villa later on. It's the only Premier League game on today, with the Gunners boss Mikel Arteta rating Villa boss Unai Emery highly.
3: His skill as a manager is unquestionable for anybody in the clubs that he's been. He has always excelled the expectations that he had, which is a massive quality.
1: Kickoff is at 8 o'clock. And Novak Djokovic says he despised every moment of the opening round, which ended his US Open hopes. That's the latest from Radio News Hub. I'm Matthew Dudley. In local news, a man from Crewe has been jailed for more than 9 years after admitting causing the death of his girlfriend. Charlotte Dodd died after leaving Matthew Duplessis's van as it was still moving during an argument. The 35-year-old from Richard Darroch Way pleaded guilty to causing death by careless driving whilst unfit through drugs and to perverting the course of justice at an earlier hearing. A man and woman from Winsford have pleaded guilty to attempting to pervert the course of justice after a collision on Bradford Road. They spun a car into a pond, sparking a huge response from emergency services, but fled the scene and told police they hadn't done it. 35-year-old Jay Price and 32-year-old Kenny Brown both appeared at Chester Crown Court on Friday. And there's a home game for Macclesfield today at 3 o'clock. The Silkmen are hosting the league leaders, Heburn Town. It's a quick turnaround after Saturday's 2-1 win against Darlington. That's the latest. For more news from our area, you can click silk1069.com.
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Human League, Don't You Want Me, Dasher and Austin before that on Cheshire Soap Radio. Our local games have all kicked off. Macclesfield taking on Hebburn Town, Nantwich Town versus Witton Albion, Northwich Vicks taking on West Didsbury and Chorlton, Kidsgrove Athletic taking on Congleton, and 1874 Northwich taking on Vauxhall Motors. I'll keep you up to date throughout the afternoon of those games. First, Somba and Homewrecker, now on Silk Sports.

0: Samba with Homewrecker here on Cheshire Silk Radio. Welcome if you've just joined us. It is Silk Sport Special through till 7 o'clock with our local games. We'll keep an eye on those throughout the afternoon. I've got music from Scouting for Girls and Robbie Williams on the way next.
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goalless in most of our local games at the moment. However, Witton Albion have just scored at Nantwich Town. Nantwich Town 0, Witton 1. This is Alex Warren and Fever Dream now on Silk Sport.

0: That's Alex Warren, Fever Dream, here on Cheshire Silk Radio. There's been a goal at the Leasing.com Stadium. Adam George giving Macclesfield the lead against Hebburn Town. It is Macclesfield 1, Hebburn Town 0.
1: There are two types of drive you can have on the motorway. 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Because being a little more considerate on the road actually reduces congestion and collisions, which transforms everyone's journey. So we all feel a little less and a lot more. 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
11: Well, about half an hour's gone here at the leasing.com stadium, and it's Macclesfield 1, Hebden Town 0, and Aidan George has lift off. The 24-year-old striker getting his first goal of the season about 26 minutes in after an incredible first touch from Cameron Borthwick-Jackson. Saw him drill a low ball into the six-yard area, which Aidan George turned in first time. Hebden will be bitterly disappointed with that, having had quite a few shots on target so far. That goal was Mac's first shot of the game, but as for Hebden, they've, around 5 minutes in, a tame shot from outside the area, failed to really test Dibble. But then around 5 minutes later, a quick Hebden counter saw a lofted ball from Liam Murray needing Dibble to come and claim. But after a few more chances from the visitors, it was Mac who struck first. It's about half an hour gone here, and it's Macclesfield 1, Hebden Town 0.
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It's Miley Cyrus, Midnight Sky on Cheshire Soap Radio. A couple of goals gone in at Swansway Stadium. It's currently Nantwich Town 0, Witton Albion 3, and 1874 Northwich 1, Vauxhall Motors 0. I'll keep you up to date as the goals go in. Music from Ronan Keating on the way after Baltimore with Tarzan Boy on Silk.

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0: Ariana Grande, Hate That I Made You Love Me, here on Cheshire's Silk Radio. We'll do a full roundup of the halftime scores very soon. Also, we'll get an update from Noah Wakefield, who's at the Leasing.com Stadium watching Macclesfield versus Hebburn Town. First, though, we've got a Silk Rewind on the way from the Pet Shop Boys next.
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1: Cloudy with some sunshine across Cheshire at the moment with a high of 17 degrees.
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2: Kemi Badenoch has continued the reshuffle of her shadow cabinet. Matthew Dudley reports.

0: That's right. This afternoon, it's been announced that the Shadow Chancellor, Sir Mel Stride, has been replaced by MP Andrew Griffith. This continues a trend of replacing the heavy hitters in the Tory party, with both Sir James Cleverly and Dame Priti Patel changing posts as well. Mr Cleverly has announced his intention to run for London Mayor.
1: More than 500 tourists, including 33 Britons, are still said to be missing after the flash flood in Nepal. In its latest update, the Nepal Tourism Board said 583 foreign nationals remain out of communication as the total death toll climbed above 900. Nepalese authorities said among those unaccounted for are more than 30 British nationals, while Chinese state media said on Sunday that 15 people from Britain were among 261 missing foreigners. You may soon be able to get your cholesterol level checked at a chemist in England. A pilot scheme is being rolled out at 100 high street pharmacies for 40 to 84-year-olds. The appointment will take just over 7 minutes. It's the final day of the Edinburgh Fringe Festival. Over the past 3 weeks, thousands of shows have been staged, attracting visitors from around the world. Amelia is performing a play with her university theatre group.
2: I think the best thing about it is meeting other shows and performers and producers and directors and just talking to each other about your shows. And there's a real sense of community in it because we've met a lot of other friends that have come to our show and then we're like, oh, we'll come and see you guys tonight. There's a real sense of camaraderie in it.
1: But organisers say the festival is being put in jeopardy because of a lack of funding. They say the city's council gave them just £75,000, despite the festival's annual return being worth around £500 million to the Scottish capital. And country music star Dolly Parton has been laid to rest following a private family funeral. The Jolene singer was buried at Woodlawn Memorial Park and Mausoleum in Tennessee, reportedly alongside her late husband, Carl Dean. That's the latest from Radio News Hub. I'm Johnny Holmes.
0: Local news, a 35-year-old man from Crewe has been jailed after admitting causing the death of his girlfriend. Matthew du Plessis from Richard Darrick Way appeared at Chester Crown Court on Friday and pleaded guilty to causing death by careless driving whilst unfit through drugs and to perverting the course of justice at an earlier hearing. He's been handed a sentence of 9 years and 3 months. A couple from Winsford have pleaded guilty to wasting thousands of pounds worth of taxpayers' money following a collision at the salt mine. They crashed a car into a pond, sparking a massive response from the emergency services, but told police they hadn't done it. 35-year-old Jay Price and 32-year-old Kelly Brown both appeared at Chester Crown Court on Friday. And Macclesfield host league leaders Heburn Town later at the Leasing.com Stadium. They've had a quick turnaround after Saturday's 2-1 win over Darlington as they look to continue their unbeaten run. That's the latest. For more news from our area, click silk1069.com.
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1: Liverpool have completed the signing of Bradley Barcola from Paris Saint-Germain in a £123 million deal. The Reds will pay a basic £106 million for the France international and up to £17 million in potential add-ons. Arsenal take on Aston Villa in the only Premier League game on Bank Holiday Monday. Gunners boss Mikel Arteta rates Villa boss Unai Emery highly.
4: His skill as a manager is unquestionable for anybody in the clubs that he's been. He has always excelled.
1: Alan Elias has joined Manchester City on a 5-year deal from Palmeiras. The versatile 22-year-old Brazilian winger is the product of the Palmeiras Academy, making his debut in January 2025. And in tennis, Novak Djokovic crashed out in the first round of the US Open after a 5-set, near 5-hour ordeal, during which he was repeatedly sick on court. The 39-year-old looked physically spent throughout the match and was regularly doubled over in pain, but still took Argentina's Mariano Navone the distance.
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0: Snow Can't Stick season on Cheshire Silk Radio. We've got a half-time update from our man Gary Johnson that's at the Swansway Stadium as the Dabbers take on Witton Albion.
1: Well, Neil, the half-time whistle has just gone here at the Swansway Group Stadium, a.k.a. the Dabber Dome, and it is currently Nantwich Town 0, Witton Albion 3. The Dabbers in the first half have been completely outfought. Witton, in fairness, they scored with their first shot of the match, which came after 25 minutes. But since then, they've been well on top. They're out fighting, as I say. They're first to every ball. They're winning the second ball as well. And it's going to be a long, long second half for the Dabbers unless they can put in a performance similar to what they did at Vauxhall Motors last Tuesday night, where they came from 2-0 down. But I think it's going to be a lot tougher than that particular one here. So half-time score here at the Dabber Dome, it is Nantwich Town 0, Witton Albion 3.
0: Thanks, Gary. We've got Noah Wakefield at the Leasing.com Stadium, Macclesfield taking on Hebburn Town.
2: Well, it's half-time here at the Leasing.com Stadium, and it's Macclesfield 1, Hebburn Town 0. And it's been all Mac since that goal on around the 26-minute mark from Aidan George. It was a strong start, to be fair, from the visitors, Hebburn Town. About 5 minutes in, Dibble needed to come out and claim a tame shot from outside the area. From Tom Allen. Around 11 minutes in, it was a quick Hebburn counter. Mac were able to get bodies back, but again, a lofted ball from Liam Murray needed Dibble to come out and claim. But then the next chance of the game and Mac's first shot of the game was the one that broke the deadlock. It was an incredible first touch from Cameron Borthwick-Jackson that allowed him to get into the space to drill a ball into the six-yard area for Aidan George to turn in first time. And ever since that goal, it completely changed the direction of the game. With about 4 minutes to go until the interval, Isaac Allen, the Hebburn goalkeeper, overcommitted, allowing Aidan George to knock it around him, but was unfortunate to lose his balance and had to watch the ball trickle behind for a goal kick. Into stoppage time in the first half, Shrimpton flashed wide with a first-time swing, and then Duffy was able to nod an effort just narrowly wide of the right-hand post when one-on-one with Allen after a long ball that came directly from goalkeeper Christian Dibble. Some robust defending from Hebburn's kept the lead narrow, but it's Macclesfield who are top of the league, top of the National League North as it stands. Half-time here, Macclesfield 1, Hebburn 0.
0: Thanks, Noah. Rest of the half-times, Northwich Vicks 0, West Didsbury and Chorlton 0, Kidsgrove Athletic 0, Congleton Town 0, and 1874 Northwich 1, Vauxhall Motors 0. Got Stella Lefty on the way shortly with Boston. First, Katrina and the Waves, Walking on Sunshine.

0: Stella Lefty with Boston here on Cheshire's Soap Radio. All of our local games are underway for the second half. We'll keep you informed as the goals go in. Music-wise, we've got Michael Bublé and Paula Cole.
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0: Jermaine Stewart, we don't have to take our clothes off here on Cheshire Silk Radio. Matt Todd's taking over at the Leasing.com Stadium. He's got an update for us.
1: 71 minutes on the clock here at the Leasing.com Stadium. Good news to bring you from a Macclesfield perspective as well. It's now Macclesfield FC 2, Hebburn Town 0. Aidan George, or own goal. We're not quite sure how it went in, but no one really inside the Leasing.com cares too much. There's a nice move down the right-hand side by Finn Shrimpton, who did well to keep the ball alive. Looked like, from my angle, that Aidan George backheeled it in for his second of the game. Hebburn, I've got a lot to do here. They've still got a bit of time. They've thrown five subs on, looking for some fresh legs after playing on Saturday as well. In a minute, though, it looks like they're going to lose their spot at the top of the league. Mac, 2-0 up. Chances coming for both sides, though. Charles, just a minute or so ago, the number nine for Hebburn, headed wide when it looked easier to score. Mac have had to make a few substitutions as well, as the two games in quick succession look to take a toll. But John Rooney's men in a very strong position here with 18 minutes of normal time to go. It's Macclesfield 2, Hebburn 0.
2: 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If you're in one of these areas, you may not be seen by the driver. These four limited vision zones are in front, behind, and at both sides of the HGV. So when you're driving around a HGV, don't linger around them, because they may not notice you're there. Know the HGV zones. National Highways.

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0: Westlife, Queen of My Heart, here on Cheshire Soul Radio. Scores as they stand: Macclesfield 2, Hebburn Town 0, Nantwich Town 0, Witton Albion 3, Northwich Vicks 2, West Didsbury and Chorlton 1, Kidsgrove Athletic 1, Congleton Town 1, and 1874 Northwich 1, Vauxhall Motors 1. I'll give you the full-time round-up after 5 o'clock. So rewind on the way next, though, from Curiosity Killed the Cat.
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1: Tonight, cloud will break up widely to reveal lengthy clear spells with a low of 10 degrees.
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2: Lionel Messi has announced his retirement from international football with immediate effect. The 39-year-old captained Argentina to the final of last month's World Cup in New York, but he was unable to prevent his nation losing 1-0 to Spain, and it proved to be the final match of his international career. Messi played 207 times for his country and scored 125 goals, with his crowning moment arriving in 2022 when he led his team to a third World Cup triumph. The shadow government continues to change, with further replacements coming in today. Matthew Dudley reports.
3: That's right. This afternoon, Kemi Badenoch has continued her purge of top Tory MPs as the Shadow Chancellor Sir Mel Stride has been replaced by the MP Andrew Griffith. Claire Coutinho, previously the Shadow Energy Secretary, will replace Mr Griffith as the Shadow Business Secretary, whilst Sir Mel Stride will join the Tory heavy hitters Dame Priti Patel and Sir James Cleverly on the back benches. Dame Priti was removed as the Shadow Foreign

0: Secretary yesterday.
1: More than 500 foreign tourists, including 33 Britons, are still missing after flash floods in Nepal, where more than 900 people have died. The UK sent a rapid response team to help British nationals and their families as rescue efforts continue. The Foreign Office is urging Britons in Nepal to follow local advice and take care while travelling. A seven-minute cholesterol test's being piloted at 100 chemists in England. The pinprick appointments will be for 40 to 84-year-olds. It's part of a drive to reduce heart disease and stroke deaths. And the Edinburgh Fringe Festival comes to a close today after 3 weeks of comedy, theatre, music and more across the Scottish capital. Kane and his twin brother Abel make up a magic double act, and it's their 11th time performing at the Fringe.
2: Well, the first time we came up here, we had real jobs. So I was a chef and my brother was a paperboy.
3: Yes,
2: I think.
3: That's right.
2: And it was a catalyst to us becoming full-time professional magicians. So since then, this is all we've done full-time.
1: That's the latest from Radio News Hub. I'm Johnny Holmes.
4: In local news, a man from Crewe has been jailed for more than 9 years after admitting causing the death of his girlfriend. Charlotte Dodd died after leaving Matthew Duplessis' van as it was still moving during an argument. The 35-year-old from Richard Darroch Way pleaded guilty to causing death by careless driving whilst unfit through drugs and to perverting the course of justice at an earlier hearing. A man and woman from Winsford have pleaded guilty to attempting to pervert the course of justice after a collision on Bradford Road. They spun a car into a pond, sparking a huge response from emergency services, but fled the scene and told police they hadn't done it. 35-year-old Jake Price and 32-year-old Kenny Brown both appeared at Chester Crown Court on Friday. And there's a home game for Macclesfield today at 3 o'clock. The Silkmen are hosting the league leaders, Hebburn Town. It's a quick turnaround after Saturday's 2-1 win against Darlington. That's the latest. For more news from our area, you can click silk1069.com.
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1: Liverpool have completed the signing of Bradley Barcola from Paris Saint-Germain in a £123 million deal. The Reds will pay a basic £106 million for the France international and up to £17 million in potential add-ons. Arsenal take on Aston Villa in the only Premier League game on Bank Holiday Monday. Gunners boss Mikel Arteta rates Villa boss Unai Emery highly.
6: His skill as a manager is unquestionable for anybody in the clubs that he's been. He has always excelled.
1: Alan Elias has joined Manchester City on a 5-year deal from Palmeiras. The versatile 22-year-old Brazilian winger is the product of the Palmeiras Academy, making his debut in January 2025. And in tennis, Novak Djokovic crashed out in the first round of the US Open after a 5-set, near 5-hour ordeal, during which he was repeatedly sick on court. The 39-year-old looked physically spent throughout the match and was regularly doubled over in pain, but still took Argentina's Mariano Navone the distance.
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0: That is Benson Boone. Sorry, I'm here for someone else here on Cheshire Silk Radio. Our full times then: Nantwich Town 0, Witton Albion 3, Northwich Vicks 2, West Disby and Chorlton 1, Kisgrove Athletic 2, Congleton Town 1, and 1874 Northwich 1, Vauxhall Motors 1. Matt Todd's got the full time from Macclesfield and Hebburn Town.
1: The full time whistle has just gone here at the Leeson.com Stadium. Macclesfield FC wrapping up an emphatic victory over Hebburn, who had come into this game top of the table. 3-0 it finished here for Mac. Danny Elliott, who came off the bench to replace two-goal Aidan George, adding a third as the clock ticked towards 90 minutes. Vicious finish, well played in, down the left-hand side. Took one touch and absolutely leathered it past the Hebburn goalkeeper, even though it was fairly straight down the centre of the goal. He had no time at all to react to the young goalkeeper. And Danny Elliott, who scored two goals away at Darlington on Saturday, notches another one, this time in front of his home crowd. And Mac, with a rather routine victory here against Hebburn, being applauded off by their 61 travelling fans. Really good effort travelling all this way on a bank holiday Monday for them. Best of luck for the rest of the season. John Rooney's men have now made it 6 games unbeaten at the start of this season. Really promising start for the Siltmen, who, remember, are still missing Paul Dawson and Josh Kay through long-term suspensions. Victory here this afternoon then by 3-0.

0: Blossoms, Meet Me in Love here on Cheshire's Soap Radio. I've got music from Destiny's Child and Kim Sims on the way soon.
1: 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Is getting to more gigs this year and the next? Is the sound of saying, I got you, mate? Is the sound of mates enjoying even more of this? Is the sound of mates getting home instead of here? Click your seatbelt, because you're twice as likely to be killed or seriously injured if you don't think.
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We're

Destiny's Child, Independent Women, Kim Sims. Too blind to see it here on Cheshire Silk Radio. Quick look to tomorrow in League Two. Crewe Alexandra take on Walsall. Manager Lee Bell says he has good options to freshen his team for tomorrow's clash. The manager is working out the best way to counter a new look Saddlers under the charge of boss Lee Grant, and he's open to the idea of rotating his squad with players back from injury and others pushing for game time. Like the Alex, Walsall have racked up 7 points thanks to an unbeaten start. They sit second in League Two above fifth place Crewe thanks to their goals scored. So only up there on goal difference, so fingers crossed the Alex win tomorrow. Music from The Script on the way after Eileen Carr, a Flash Dance.

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0: That's the script. The crowd was singing Wonderwall here on Cheshire Silk Radio. Interesting news during the sports news at the top of the hour. Lionel Messi retiring from international football because he has nothing left to give. He did look a bit downtrodden in the World Cup final, to be fair, didn't he? In transfer news, it is transfer deadline day in the Premier League. Liverpool have completed the signing of France forward Bradley Barcola from PSG for a fee worth up to £123 million. That is a ridiculous amount of money. Music from Duran Duran, Niall Horan and Madonna on the way soon.
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0: Duran Duran, Hungry Like the Wolf, Niall Horan, Nice to Meet You, and Madonna, Nothing Really Matters. 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

Chester Crown Court on Friday and pleaded guilty to causing death by careless driving whilst unfit through drugs and to perverting the course of justice at an earlier hearing. He's been handed a sentence of 9 years and 3 months. A couple from Winsford have pleaded guilty to wasting thousands of pounds worth of taxpayers' money following a collision at the salt mine. They crashed a car into a pond, sparking a massive response from the emergency services, but told police they hadn't done it. 35-year-old Jay Price and 32-year-old Kelly Brown both appeared at Chester Crown Court on Friday. And Macclesfield host league leaders Hebburn Town later at the Leasing.com Stadium. They've had a quick turnaround after Saturday's 2-1 win over Darlington as they look to continue their unbeaten run. That's the latest. For more news from our area, click silk1069.com.

That's new from Cat's Eye. That was called Animal. Fine Young Cannibal's Good Thing before that. And we kicked the last hour of Silk Sport off with Raven Lillet and Love Me Not. We'll do a bit of sporting trivia before seven. Just for fun. First, though, East 17 and Gabrielle with If You Ever.

0: That's Depeche Mode with Enjoy the Silence here on Cheshire Soul Radio. Let's have a bit of fun, sporting-wise. I'll give you three clues, and you have to identify what year those particular things happened. So, for instance, we've got Michael Schumacher won the Formula One Championship and Colin McRae won the World Rally Championship. Mike Atherton scored 93 as Lancashire defeated Kent in the Benson and Hedges Cup final at Lords, and Blackburn Rovers won the Premier League. What year did those three things occur? Michael Schumacher won the Formula One Championship and Colin McRae the World Rally Championship. Mike Atherton scored 93 as Lancashire defeated Kent in the Benson and Hedges Cup final at Lords, and Blackburn Rovers won the Premier League. What year were they?
1: There are two types of drive you can have on the motorway. One that feels like this. Or one that feels... like this. The difference is just a few little changes. Like giving more space to the car in front. Or not hogging the middle lane. Because being a little more considerate on the road actually reduces congestion and collisions. Which transforms everyone's journey. So we all feel a little less... and a lot more... National Highways.
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Because I gotta have faith. Sporting trivia. That was George Michael, by the way. Sporting trivia clues again. Michael Schumacher won the Formula One Championship and Colin McRae won the World Rally Championship. Mike Atherton scored 93 as Lancashire defeated Kent in the Cup Final at Lords. And Blackburn Rovers won the Premier League. What year did those things happen in the sporting world? This is Jungle and Someday Somewhere on Cheshire Silk Radio.

0: 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Let's take our rubbish with us and bin it properly. National Highways. And what's that? They said thanks very much.
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0: Carly Rae Jepsen, Don't Leave Me on the Dance Floor, here on Cheshire Silk Radio. Let's get the answer to our sporting trivia. Michael Schumacher won the Formula One Championship and Colin McRae the World Rally Championship. Mike Atherton scored 93 as Lancashire defeated Kent in the Benson and Hedges Cup final at Lords. And Blackburn Rovers won the Premier League in 1995. Well done if you got that right. Give yourself a pat on the back. I've got a Silk Rewind on the way from Mantronics on the way next. Andy's back tomorrow morning from 6 and I'll see you Saturday for Silk Sport.
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9: Mia!
10: Yeah?
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10: Really?
9: Yeah.

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3: Kemi Badenoch has continued the reshuffle of her top team, Matthew Dudley reports.
4: That's right. This afternoon, it's been announced that the Shadow Chancellor, Sir Mel Stride, has been replaced by MP Andrew Griffith. This continues a trend of replacing the heavy hitters in the Tory party, with both Sir James Cleverly and Dame Priti Patel changing posts as well. Mr Cleverly has announced his intention to run for London Mayor.
3: More than 500 tourists, including 33 Britons, are still said to be missing after the flash floods in Nepal. In its latest update, the Nepal Tourism Board said 583 foreign nationals remain out of communication as the total death toll climbed above 900. Nepalese authorities said among those unaccounted for are more than 30 British nationals, while Chinese state media on Sunday said 15 people from Britain were among 261 missing foreigners. Firefighters have rescued 27 thrill seekers from a roller coaster at a theme park that had come to a stop 50 feet in the air. Suffolk Fire and Rescue Service crews used equipment to bring down passengers who were suspended in carriages on the Wipeout roller coaster at Pleasurewood Hills in Lowestoft, East Suffolk. Scotland's First Minister says while anti-migrant protests in Glasgow have threatened the safety of some people, they don't tell the full story.
5: I think if you step back and look at the whole of the city of Glasgow over the summer, you would see a city that welcomed the world to the Commonwealth Games and did so very well and very happily.
3: John Swinney's comments come after 1,700 people took part in demonstrations at the end of July. Trouble also flared at another demo at the start of August when protesters in the Priest Hill area threw objects including bricks and eggs at police. And Lionel Messi has announced his retirement from international football at the age of 39. The eight-time Ballon d'Or winner made 207 appearances and scored 125 goals, leading Argentina to World Cup glory in 2022. That's the latest from Radio News Hub. I'm Johnny Holmes.
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1: There are two types of drive you can have on the motorway. One that feels like this.
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1: 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Because being a little more considerate on the road actually reduces congestion and collisions, which transforms everyone's journey. So we all feel a little less and a lot more National Highways.
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2: 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Is getting to more gigs this year and the next? Is the sound of saying, I got you, mate? 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
1: The shadow government continues to change with further replacements coming in today. Matthew Dudley reports.
2: That's right. This afternoon, Kemi Badenoch has continued her purge of top Tory MPs as the Shadow Chancellor, Sir Mel Stride, has been replaced by the MP, Andrew Griffith. Claire Coutinho, previously the Shadow Energy Secretary, will replace Mr Griffith as the Shadow Business Secretary, whilst Sir Mel Stride will join the Tory heavy hitters Dame Priti Patel and Sir James Cleverly on the back benches. Dame Priti was removed as the Shadow Foreign Secretary yesterday.
1: Firefighters have rescued 27 thrill seekers from a roller coaster which stopped around 50 feet in the air at Pleasurewood Hills in Lowestoft. Passengers were left suspended in carriages on the wipeout ride. Thrill seekers from a roller coaster which stopped around 50 feet in the air at Pleasurewood Hills in Lowestoft. Passengers were left suspended in carriages on the wipeout ride

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1: Cheshire's Silk Radio. There are two types of drive you can have on the motorway. One that feels like this. Or one that feels... like this. The difference is just a few little changes. Like giving more space to the car in front. Or not hogging the middle lane. Because being a little more considerate on the road actually reduces congestion and collisions. Which transforms everyone's journey. So we all feel a little less... and a lot more... National Highways.
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1: Cheshire's Silk Radio. Animals can't speak to drivers, but if they could, they would be asking us, telling us by the sounds of it, to put our litter and fruit waste in the bin. 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No wonder they sound miffed. So let's lend them a paw. Let's take our rubbish with us and bin it properly. National Highways. And what's that? They said thanks very much.
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